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0: GTA is that time again. The 30th annual Juneteenth Festival celebration, Saturday, June 20th, 2026, Jeff Scott Park, 20th Street North, Columbus, Mississippi. And it all kicks off at 12 noon and goes until with live gospel entertainment and Southern soul and R&B artists performing live this year for the Juneteenth celebration. It's artistic band and show featuring Big Ball. Also, Karen Staten with her live band and show. And to close the night out, the R&B sensation himself, Urban Mystic. It's family fun, food, live entertainment, music in a mix by DJ One Time, sound by DJ Lawbone, hosted by none other than the king of the city, the legend, Rick Don't Go Mason.
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1: GTA is that time again. The 30th annual Juneteenth Festival celebration, Saturday, June 20th, 2026, Jeff Scott Park, 20th Street North, Columbus, Mississippi. 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Also, Karen Staten with her live band and show. And to close the night out, the R&B sensation himself, Urban Mystic. 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

Okay. Now keep in mind that I'm an artist and I'm sensitive about my shit. So y'all be nice about it. All right. Sisters, how y'all feel? Brothers, y'all all right? Okay. See how y'all groove to this.

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1: GTA is that time again. The 30th annual Juneteenth Festival celebration, Saturday, June 20th, 2026, Jeff Scott Park, 20th Street North, Columbus, Mississippi. And it all kicks off at 12 noon and goes until with live gospel entertainment and Southern soul and R&B artists performing live this year for the Juneteenth celebration. It's Artistic Band and Show featuring Big Ball, also Karen Staten with her live band and show. And to close the night out, the R&B sensation himself, Urban Mystic, is family fun, food, live entertainment, music in a mix by DJ One Time, sound by DJ Lawbone, hosted by none other than the king of the city, the legend, Rick Don't Go Mason.
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0: It all kicks off Thursday and Friday with the men's and women's softball tournament. Gates open up at 6 p.m. And Saturday, get ready for the gospel kicking off with Dorothy Lewis and the Anointed Songbirds, the Holy Heirs, Dr. Randy Conley and Gifted. And lining up for Saturday night, it's Two Feast and a Biscuit Band and Show. 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And ladies and gentlemen, you know how Cicely Wilborn is coming. Gates open up on Saturday as well at 6 p.m. And Youth Night Thursday night food games.

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5: GTA is that time again. The 30th annual Juneteenth Festival celebration. 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Also, Karen Staten with her live band and show. 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

0: GTA is that time again. The 30th annual Juneteenth Festival celebration, Saturday, June 20th, 2026, Jeff Scott Park, 20th Street North, Columbus, Mississippi. And it all kicks off at 12 noon and goes until with live gospel entertainment and Southern soul and R&B artists performing live this year for the Juneteenth celebration. It's artistic band and show featuring Big Ball, also Karen Staten with her live band and show. And to close the night out, the R&B sensation himself, Urban Mystic. It's family fun, food, live entertainment, music in a mix by DJ One Time, sound by DJ Lawbone, hosted by none other than the king of the city, the legend, Rick Don't Go Mason.
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0: GTA is that time again. The 30th annual Juneteenth Festival Celebration, Saturday, June 20th, 2026, Jeff Scott Park, 20th Street North, Columbus, Mississippi. And it all kicks off at 12 noon and goes until with live gospel entertainment and Southern soul and R&B artists performing live this year for the Juneteenth Celebration. It's Artistic Band and Show featuring Big Ball. Also, Karen Staten with her live band and show. And to close the night out, the R&B sensation himself, Urban Mystic. It's family fun, food, live entertainment. 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

0: GTA is that time again. The 30th Annual Juneteenth Festival Celebration, Saturday, June 20th, 2026, Jeff Scott Park, 20th Street North, Columbus, Mississippi. And it all kicks off at 12 noon and goes until with live gospel entertainment and Southern soul and R&B artists performing live this year for the Juneteenth Celebration. It's Artistic Band and Show featuring Big Ball. Also, Karen Staten with her live band and show. And to close the night out, the R&B sensation himself, Urban Mystic. It's family fun, food, live entertainment, music in a mix by DJ One Time, sound by DJ Lawbone, hosted by none other than the king of the city, the legend, Rick Don't Go Mason.
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2: 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And remember, Jen says,

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1: GTA is that time again. The 30th annual Juneteenth Festival celebration, Saturday, June 20th, 2026, Jeff Scott Park, 20th Street North, Columbus, Mississippi. 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It's Artistic Band and Show featuring Big Ball, also Karen Staten with her live band and show. 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
2: Download. GTA is that time again. The 30th annual Juneteenth Festival celebration, Saturday, June 20th, 2026, Jeff Scott Park, 20th Street North, Columbus, Mississippi. And it all kicks off at 12 noon and goes until with live gospel entertainment and Southern soul and R&B artists performing live this year for the Juneteenth celebration. It's artistic band and show featuring Big Ball, also Karen Staten with her live band and show. 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
1: GTA, it's that time again. The 30th annual Juneteenth Festival celebration, Saturday, June 20th, 2026, Jeff Scott Park, 20th Street North, Columbus, Mississippi. And it all kicks off at 12 noon and goes until with live gospel entertainment and Southern soul and R&B artists performing live this year for the Juneteenth celebration. It's Artistic Band and Show featuring Big Ball. Also, Karen Staten with her live band. And show, and to close the night out, the R&B sensation himself, Urban Mystic. 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
0: It all kicks off Thursday and Friday with the men's and women's softball tournament. 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And line it up for Saturday night. 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
1: GTA is that time again. The 30th annual Juneteenth Festival celebration, Saturday, June 20th, 2026, Jeff Scott Park, 20th Street North, Columbus, Mississippi. And it all kicks off at 12 noon and goes until with live gospel entertainment and Southern soul and R&B artists performing live this year for the Juneteenth celebration. It's Artistic Band and Show featuring Big Ball. Also, Karen Staten with her live band and show. And to close the night out, the R&B sensation himself, Urban Mystic. 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
5: A better life with Dr. Sanjay Gupta.
6: Slowly but surely, AI is seeping its way into every corner of our lives. One area perhaps I didn't expect is diet advice. A new study out of Turkey found that chatbots are recommending to teen boys and girls that they restrict their daily calories to dangerously low levels and eat a balance of nutrients that are kind of out of whack. Remember, teenagers are growing, one pediatrician told us. If they aren't getting enough nutrition, it can really stunt their growth on a number of levels. And in extreme cases, it can lead to significant health consequences. Large language models, LLMs, they are designed to agree with you. So if you're looking to lose weight, they're going to push you pretty hard in that direction. They also sometimes don't know how to tell the difference between good information and bad information. And you know who does? Your doctor. I'm Dr. Sanjay Gupta, helping you live a better life.
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2: GTA is that time again. 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Also, Karen Staten with her live band and show. 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

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I just simply can't. Because the love we shared through the years meant so much to me. All I'm looking for is just a serious relationship so I can hold all my life. 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

0: T, honey, with another fabulous colloidal. That would tell you what all the children did for Juneteenth.
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This is the waitress from the coffee house on 39th and Lennox. You know, the one with the braids. Yeah. Well, I see you on Wednesdays all the time. 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
1: This is a love that withstands time, space, and matter forever. 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Here we are, decades later. 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

0: It's colluded. That would tell you what all the children did for Juneteenth.
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Oh, come in here, darling, before you go. 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You're always in a hurry. But that's something I want to say to you. 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They say that everybody plays the fool. And you know what? Your game is over.

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0: was colluded. 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
2: Nothing. Come on, let's hit the trail ride, man.
1: You wanna go to the trail ride?
2: Let go. We ain't doing nothing else.
1: What's so special about the trail ride?
2: Man, I'm ready to go ride some. And they said they gonna be in
1: there. There's a party at trail ride.
2: Man, that's why they said the biggest party ever.
1: Matter of fact, Where Love and Bad News gonna be there.
2: Let me tell you something. And they said you know Where Love and Bad News put it down.
0: You already know it.
1: You ready to ride?
2: Yeah, we can kick off type of
0: ride.
2: Like, let go. Y'all doing too much talking. Let go.
0: Trail ride. Let go, y'all.
2: I'm ready to go ride some.
0: We in the country. We gonna party at the trail ride. Y'all
2: babe, I'm ready, baby.
1: Crank up, girl.
2: Ain't nothing but a party, baby.
1: I got you.

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0: It all kicks off Thursday and Friday with the men's and women's softball tournament. Gates open up at 6 p.m. And Saturday, get ready for the gospel kicking off with Dorothy Lewis and the Anointed Songbirds, the Holy Heirs, Dr. Randy Conley and Gifted. And lining up for Saturday night, it's Two Piece and a Biscuit Band and Show. Mark Savvy Band and Show. Big Mel. And ladies and gentlemen, you know how Cicely Wilborn is coming. Gates open up on Saturday as well at 6 p.m. And Youth Night, Thursday night food games. And

0: Jeff Smith at 662-386-6923. 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
2: 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This is Issues Today. Here is Bob Gourley.
3: You know, it seems as though science has been under siege for quite some time. And we're going to talk about a very interesting new study that's just been done from Harris Poll about science. And is it under siege specifically? Well, Matthias Berninger is going to join us. He's head of public affairs for Bayer. Matthias, it's good to have you with us today on the program.
4: Thank you for spending time with me, Bob.
3: Tell us about this study and why Bayer decided to do it.
4: Well, we decided to do it because in the United States, which is still the country with the highest investment in research and development and science, both business and public co-invest in science. China, who had played catch up with us, is now investing almost as much money as the United States, but it's mostly state-funded science that wins the day in China. So, as a company who is at the center of life sciences, we decided we cannot just allow the erosion of trust in science to continue without doing something about it.
3: Well, very good. And what did some of the findings reveal?
4: Well, first of all, and I think that's really good news, we live in a country where we can see almost nothing anymore, it seems, but when it comes to science, across the party spectrum, people believe that we need to continue to rely on good science. That's a really important consensus. It's also something in the last 250 years that has been core to America's fabric. So I'm very happy about that. But there are also very challenging findings. And probably the most challenging one is that most of us get their information about science now through social media, which is highly emotionalized, which is headline-grabbing, and often driven by people who have a business interest in selling snake oil with the science they are propelling through their properties. So from that vantage point, we see an erosion of trust in the scientific process in key players in the scientific environment, and that erosion of trust is even more challenging amongst younger Americans.
3: Yeah.
4: If you're a doctor, if you're a medical professional, you see that distrust coming at you every day at the moment.
3: Yeah, and you look at some of those postings that are going on social media, some of them are just 100% lies. And I think it is very difficult for a lot of people to separate those things. They're done sometimes for clickbait and that type of thing. So, you know, they're getting clicks, but it doesn't have to be true. So that's one of the things that has been the big erosion of this, isn't it, as you already stated, I think.
4: Yeah, I think that's absolutely right. I mean, social media is particularly conducive to emotions. So fear is a very important emotion that is being triggered. Also, social media kind of blurs the line between correlation and causation. A lot of things are correlated, but one doesn't cause the other thing. And this blurring the lines of correlation and causation if you will, the door opener to then propel junk science.
3: What do you do about it? This is a huge undertaking, I would think. I mean, you're one company, but it seems like it would be some kind of collaborative effort in order to do something about this, right?
4: Well, I do agree. I don't think that only one company can stem the tide here. I think we all

0: need to understand that ultimately what we are doing is we are making our country sicker because we don't trust the professionals that have been trained, that often have a lifetime of experience in dealing with medical emergencies. We are also reducing our ability to compete with China. So while we are undermining science, China has been able to, in some areas, leapfrog the United States. If you think about cited scientific publications, for example, if you think about electrification as another example, and also in the area we are active in the health and life sciences space, we see China now at least on eye level with what we are doing in the United States. So this is no small issue for our country, which is why we need to regain the commanding heights, and we need to make sure that science is something we all can trust in.
1: Now, why? I want to go back for a minute. Why is China really caught us in leading? Is it because they don't have the same kind of barriers that we have here in the U.S.?
0: Well, I mean, China has, to think about it, China is half the size of the United States when you look at the GDP. So it's a much smaller economy, but it invests as much in science as the United States.
1: Wow.
0: They just throw a lot of money at it. But there is a key difference, and I think it's a difference that is an advantage for the United States. In China, it's basically the state, at best state-owned companies, that throw the money into the science game, whereas the United States has found a winning formula, if you will, a balance between publicly funded and industry funded science. So business has huge skin in the game, and I think it's the better formula. The Soviet Union also at one point has invested as much as the United States in science, but they lost the Cold War because they were too state focused. And that's not where I think we should go. So that is why businesses should be much more interested in investing in the conversation about science and science.
1: Yeah, and there's a lot of distrust from some people, of course, too, about government in that it feels very bureaucratic and isn't able to be as efficient because of that, because something that corporations can do better. So I don't know if that's part of the thinking on this or not.
0: Well, if you think about the progress we make in biopharmaceutical research in the United States, it's huge. We as a company work on the first ever treatment of Parkinson, for example. We have seen the progress of medicines to tackle obesity in recent years. We see amazing progress in cancer medicines, even in some cancers that were a death sentence just years ago. So the progress we see is amazing.
2: Yes, and that should continue to have higher survival rates, all of those things. Well, Matthias Berninger, thanks for talking to us. He's the head of the Public Affairs Department at Bayer.
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2: You know, all of us have a ton of cleaning products in our homes, and they just kind of stack up, whether it be under your sink in the kitchen or in a laundry room or in the garage. And that's really the way my house looks. But certainly the questions come up is, how do you store them? We're going to talk to Tareen Crappie, who is president of Safe Kids, about that, and also want to keep, of course, a lot of these things out of the way of the little ones. Brian Sansoni is also with us. He is Senior Vice President of the American Cleaning Institute. Good to have both of you on the program today.
13: Thank you for having us.
14: Thank you very much.
2: Let's start with you, Tareen. These products are dangerous, and people, they do keep them not in unsafe places a lot of times, right?
13: Yes, and one of the important messages we want families to understand, it's important to keep these products up, out of sight, out of reach, so that children, even the smaller ones, cannot have accessibility to them. If you're storing them, as you mentioned, in a garage or underneath a cabinet, we want to make sure if you're underneath a cabinet that you have a safety lock. If you're storing them in a garage, keep that garage door locked so that a child cannot access the garage without a parent.
2: Yeah, that's important, and it's almost like maybe an analogy locking up a gun, but this is a little different situation, but that's the same kind of thing. You really want to keep it out of the reach. That's the main goal, isn't it?
13: Yes, keeping them up, out of, you know, keeping them up, out of sight, and out of reach. Because some of these products, as Brian will speak to, you know, we want to keep them in their original containers. We want to make sure that they're in those child-resistant containers. So, Brian.
14: Yeah, really important. And, you know, we've seen some of these social media trends lately where some folks will take, like, those laundry pods, laundry packets, out of their original containers and put them in clear jars or canisters because they look pretty, and then post them on their own sites. But that's really putting style over safety. Those original containers are important because they have child resistant closures. There's proper use information, safety information. If you put these products into clear jars or canisters, that safety information literally disappears. So we always talk about making sure you are using those products as directed, and then they're stored where those kids can't see them, or can't access them at all.
2: Yeah, is that called decanting? Is that what it's called?
14: Yeah. It's really taken off the last few years.
2: So in other words, people are putting them into glass containers just for decorative purposes, right? Is that what you're saying?
14: Right, which is, and again, there's a lot of crazy trends on social media, but this yeah. is one we certainly don't recommend. And even, you know, we do consumer surveys at American Cleaning Institute, and our latest one found that 60% of respondents say they've already tried it or consider trying it. And that's actually a 12% increase from 2 years ago when we asked that question. So we don't want to head in that direction. That's why simple, common sense, safety information is so important, especially for new parents as those kids kind of crawl around. Keep these products, use it the right way, and then put it out of sight, out of reach.
2: You know, those, particularly with laundry detergent, those pods, if they break, not only are they dangerous, but particularly if there's little kids around, but they're really hard to get off your hands. I broke one not too long ago, and it was a hassle, man. I really couldn't believe it. It was really kind of gooey kind of thing. So it's and they are really thin skin, don't they?
14: Yeah, important. Yeah, the proper use. Obviously, you never want to use those products if you have wet hands or anything like that. Make sure your hands are dry. They're safe when used as directed, but if there's, you know, accidental exposure, that's when problems occur. So that's why whether you're a parent of young children or your kids are out of the house, that you are using those products safely and properly.
1: Doreen, what is the, do you have a percentage of, as kids that are damaged by these kind of products? Could you give us kind of perspective on that?
13: Well, we've seen a reduction in accidental use and exposures around these products. They are really important. That's why we were saying it's really important to keep them in the container that they come in, because it has child resistance. And one of the things that we really stress is that keeping them up in a way out of sight and out of reach. But should you have an accidental exposure or a child accesses one, we want parents to know they should program the American Poison Center number in their phones at 1-800-222-1222.
1: Yes, that's important. And then also keep your doctor's numbers close, and maybe if you have to call emergency numbers, all those things. They all should be close to the central part of the home, right?
13: Exactly. And we know that families visit families, especially coming up for the summer. And so we want to encourage even families, when they're going into a new home, just scan and make sure that if they see the tips that we're sharing today, visiting a grandparent, visiting a relative, to remind those, the homes that they're visiting as well, to keep these products up and away, out of sight and out of reach.
1: Now, Brian, sometimes these products just kind of accumulate. You kind of maybe use a little bit of one product, you just keep it there. What's the best way to dispose of some of these things?
14: Well, a couple of different points here. One, once you're done using that product, don't leave it sitting out. Again, especially if there's young kids around or even pets. So once you're finished with that product, you know, make sure the lid is on properly and you put it out of reach. But otherwise, these products, you know, ideally you want to use them up, and they can be, you know, most of the packaging can be recycle. So otherwise, check with your local waste facilities. You know, it can vary from community to community.
1: Well, Taryn Crepe and Brian Sansoni, thanks so much for joining us. Great information.
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0: It all kicks off Thursday and Friday with the men's and women's softball tournament. Gates open up at 6 p.m. And Saturday, get ready for the gospel kicking off with Dorothy Lewis and the Anointed Songbirds, the Holy Heirs, Dr. Randy Conley and Gifted. And line it up for Saturday night. It's Two Feast and a Biscuit Fan and Show. 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
15: A better life with Dr. Sanjay Gupta.
16: Did you know that almost half the vegetables and more than 3/4 of the fruit that we eat in this country come from just one state, California? Yeah, it's true. And according to a new report by the Environmental Working Group, a health advocacy organization, a lot of this produce is tainted with PFAS, which are sometimes referred to as forever chemicals. Why? Well, the EPA says pesticides keep America's food supply safe, abundant, and affordable. And of course, these chemicals are used in every state, not just California. Now, if you are worried, though, about how much you're consuming, the best thing to do is to buy organic produce, if and when you can. Organic or not, you should rinse all fruits and vegetables under running water. Don't use any soap. And as one epidemiologist told us, use a brush on sturdier items like carrots, potatoes, and cucumbers. I'm Dr. Sanjay Gupta, helping you live a better life.
17: 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Treat your dad to a $5,000 basement barbecue or backyard upgrade. Pop gets to pick. 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
3: 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I'm Marty Peterson.
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0: A couple of days after Valentine's Day in 2024, Danielle Crittenden was texting back and forth with her 32-year-old daughter, Miranda, who lived in Brooklyn and was getting ready to go to a party later that night. Miranda had just texted a selfie of her finished makeup look, and her mom replied back with the word stunning and asked for a full picture so she could see the outfit. Miranda texted back that she'd try to send one later, and that was the last text between the two.
1: The next morning at about 10 to 10 a.m., we got a call from a Brooklyn police officer that our daughter had been found unconscious in her bedroom, that she just happened to have a cleaning lady come in that morning who had found her. And you're hearing police radios and the voice of this person telling you your daughter's unconscious, and I think they find it very hard to say straight out, she's dead. He said, you know, she's unconscious. We think she collapsed around 3 a.m. And then you get a medical examiner on the phone and it hits you. I think they're trying to tell me that Miranda is dead, but your brain is not accepting it.
0: Crittenden, her husband David Frum, and her two other children flew to New York City right away, still somewhat expecting that there was some other explanation. But by the time they got to their daughter's apartment, her body had already been taken away to the morgue, and the police had sealed the apartment.
1: That was the beginning of the days of unreality, where 2 days, 3 days after Miranda and I are exchanging selfies about what she's wearing, I'm sitting in front of a computer with a funeral director choosing a coffin for her. And the funeral director is saying, well, what coffin do you think would suit your daughter best? And there are just days and days that you have to make these decisions that not only did you ever expect to make, of course, but that just feel unreal.
0: Crittenden is a journalist and is the author of the new memoir, Dispatches from Grief, A Mother's Journey Through the Unthinkable, that follows what the last 2+ years have felt like following her daughter's sudden death. Go back to 2014, and her daughter Miranda had been thriving. She was living in New York City, had a beautiful apartment, promising career, and was enjoying life. 5 years earlier, it was a different story. In her late 20s, she'd been diagnosed with a rare non-malignant brain tumor and underwent brain surgery to remove it. The procedure saved her life, but the damage from the tumor had left her dependent on daily hormone replacement medications. After Miranda's abrupt death, Crittenden spoke with her daughter's doctors to find some answers.
1: Some hormones, like cortisol, have side effects. They can make you gain weight. They can affect your mood. And so what you try and do is get a good balance that works for you. And I think she got that balance wrong. Her doctors didn't inform her the consequences of getting that balance wrong. And so she had been complaining of suffering a cold for the past couple of weeks, but she'd been traveling. And when I mentioned this to the medical examiner, he sort of said, ah, okay, yes. There have been cases of people feeling under the weather. They go to the emergency ward, they're dismissed, and then they die suddenly. And that's clearly what had happened to Miranda.
0: No one had talked to Miranda about the fatal risks of not getting the right dosages of her medication. We asked Crittenden how she felt about this mistake. Was there a lot of anger and resentment?
1: Yes and no, because I was in such grief. There was nothing that was going to bring her back. So getting angry at the doctors just seemed like kicking a toe against a wall pointlessly. You know, it wasn't going to help me. It wasn't going to bring her back. Maybe I could have sued. None of us wanted to go through that process. Again, what would money do? It wouldn't bring Miranda back. It would just feel like winning the worst lottery in the world.
0: In the weeks, months, and years after Miranda's death, Crittenden worked her way through the grief of losing a child and the huge hole it left in her life.
1: By the time she was 32, she wasn't just my daughter. We had developed a very close relationship, even as friends. I mean, she was the person, you know, one of the people I most loved hanging out with. She was a person who deeply understood me and supported me, and vice versa. I could just be with her in a way that I could be with no one else. There are just times where I think, oh my gosh, I wish I could tell her this. She would have found this so funny, or I need her advice on this. And, you know, that's also part of the loss.
0: Grief is often talked about as a process. There are books, stages, checklists, and words like acceptance that can make it sound like a linear process. Crittenden says none of that matched what was happening to her. This wasn't sadness that came in a wave and then receded. Her grief flooded every room and felt like an ice pick in her heart. As a journalist, she turned to writing to pour out some of what was in her head.
1: I'd note down what it was like to go into a supermarket for the first time and how suddenly I'd just be passing things that I used to buy for Miranda when she'd come to visit. And I just had to run out. I had to leave my cart and run out of the store. I couldn't be there. I couldn't see those things. And that's how this kind of grief affects you. It just blankets your world. You see your late child in every corner of your house, on the roads that you drove on, in her belongings that she will no longer wear.
0: Crittenden started seeing a therapist and doing EMDR therapy, which stands for eye movement desensitization and reprocessing. Instead of relying only on talk therapy, EMDR uses bilateral stimulation, like side-to-side eye movements or tapping, to help the brain work through traumatic memories.
1: So when you have like this very complex grief, as you do with the loss of a child, it's not just one incident. It is in, as I said, every aspect of your day. You go through, you know, what was it like to see her dead body in a funeral home? How did you react when you got the phone call? And it's just a continuous processing that I describe it as a kind of, after a session, I feel like it's been like an exorcism. Whatever aspect of the grief that we'd gone through that day has somehow lightened, and I don't obsess over it anymore.
0: EMDR doesn't make her miss Miranda less, but it does help her process what's happening and why this is happening. She doesn't believe there's ever a stage in grief where you reach total acceptance and it feels okay.
1: I find now I'm much more present in the moment. I can enjoy something in the moment. I can laugh. And then it's like I equate it to having kind of like war wounds. Then suddenly the pain acts up, you know, there it is again. And it's something, it's a pain I will carry throughout my whole life. I don't think I will ever experience unmitigated joy again in the way I used to be able to. But I am able to be happy at times, and I'm able more and more able to think of Miranda with less pain about her loss.
0: After Miranda's death, she felt like writing helped keep the memory of her daughter alive. She remembers one night as she was falling asleep, she started talking to Miranda about this.
1: I heard her voice come very sharply into my head, saying, "No, Mom, what is going to keep me alive is you. And the only way you will keep me alive is if you live." And by that, meaning live my life, live with joy as she did. And I hear that voice often now in my head urging me to try and return to some sort of happier life.
0: If you or someone you know is grieving, maybe the end goal isn't to find the right words or feel at peace. Maybe it's to keep showing up, keep living in whatever way that might look like, and to understand that some losses don't get smaller as time passes. To learn more about this topic and our guest Danielle Crittenden, head to viewpointsradio.org. 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Our studio manager is Jay Silvers. I'm Gary Price.
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3: 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But today, you'll see unmanned cars in several major cities. 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
2: So Waymo, in the simplest sense, is a robo-taxi service. 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It's currently operating in the United States in 11 cities with no human behind the wheel. In my opinion, it is one of the safest forms to get around a city. You can currently hail a Waymo in San Francisco, Los Angeles, on Uber in Austin, Atlanta. You can also get it in Miami. You can get it in Nashville. You can get it in Orlando.
3: That's Grayson Brulte, founder of The Road to Autonomy and co-founder of Autonomy AI.
16: In addition to the cities he mentioned, Waymo is also in Phoenix, Dallas, San Antonio, and Houston, with plans to expand to 19 more U.S. cities, as well as London and Tokyo. As this technology becomes more widespread, many people are asking the same question. How exactly does Waymo work? Ashim Bose, a professor of AI and product management at the University of Texas, Dallas, says it's a combination of algorithm training and real-time data collection.
17: These cars have cameras, they have sensors, laser, sonar equipment, etc. So depending on the provider, the tech varies a little bit, but at the end of the day, it's all about recognizing the environment you're in. It's about capturing the various obstacles and then navigating around them while also adhering to some sort of a plan in terms of a map as to where you're going.
16: While car makers like Tesla and BMW offer self-driving features, Waymo is the first company operating vehicles on the road with no one behind the wheel. It's captured the public's attention, but many people remain skeptical and question whether riding in a driverless car is a good idea. However, Brulte believes Waymo vehicles aren't just safe, but may actually be a better option.
2: My daughter, ever since she's been 2, and now she's 12, she's been riding in self-driving cars. So it's not me just sitting here and telling you it's safe. I put my daughter in it, and I would put her in it tomorrow in a vehicle without a driver, by herself and her friends to go to the movies or to go on a play date. The reason why it's safe is because the vehicles do not get distracted. And if you think of a traditional human, we're distracted in the vehicle 90-95% of the time. We're sitting here, we're staring at phones, we're staring at other different things, thinking about things. The Waymo vehicle is consistently looking 360 degrees to ground. For example, if there's a car perhaps speeding from behind you, the vehicle will know to either move to the left or move to the right to avoid a potential crash. And so it's constantly always looking, using all of its available sensors.
16: As of December 2025, Waymo vehicles have driven more than 170 million miles across the U.S. Well, those numbers are promising. No emerging technology comes without challenges. In May, Waymo temporarily paused service in Atlanta after one of its unoccupied vehicles became stranded in heavy floodwaters. The incident raised concerns about how driverless cars handle unexpected extreme weather and other unpredictable road conditions, especially in cities prone to heavy rain, snow, or severe storms.
17: It caused the cars to not adhere to all the safety principles that they should have. So they're still working out some of the kinks, whether it's, you know, a lot of construction or heavy weather and or lack of clearly painted, you know, lanes and things like that. You know, dawn and dusk driving, nighttime driving. Sometimes there is challenges with cameras and the signals that they capture.
16: And in some cities, Waymo cars still don't go on highways. And unlike human drivers, they don't always have the best judgment when it comes to avoiding certain routes or neighborhoods. But separate of safety concerns, one of the biggest criticisms of Waymo is its potential impact on drivers who work for Uber and Lyft and depend on this income. In Massachusetts, these gig workers have already started unionizing in response to the growing presence of autonomous vehicles, and similar efforts are expected in California and Illinois. While self-driving cars could threaten jobs, as many forms of automation do, Brulte notes it could also expand access to rideshare services for vulnerable groups like the disabled and the elderly.
2: Waymo will surpass Uber in terms of rides. When that happens, I don't know. I think because you have the issue of the fear of driver, and we saw Uber did the tier for women driver for women riders. And then you have the elderly issue where an elderly individual cannot defend themselves against a potential bad actor in a vehicle.
16: While Uber and Lyft offer safety features like driver ratings, live customer support, and unique PIN codes for each ride, some passengers still feel uneasy getting into a car with a stranger. For now, though, Waymo's reach is still limited, and the company isn't yet operating in enough cities to pose a major threat to Uber and Lyft. But that could change in just a few years. Currently, Waymo must navigate regulations on the state level before expanding into new markets. However, a few proposed bills in Congress could create sweeping federal standards for autonomous vehicles that potentially pave the way for much faster expansion of this technology.
2: There have been, I want to call it, start stops in Congress. There's something called the SAFE Act that has gone through Congress that has never gone anywhere, which would legalize all 50 states to allow the technology to go. There is currently a bill in the United States Congress, Build America 250 Act, which would legalize autonomous trucking in all 50 states. Vehicles are not included in that. So there's been start stops in the House and in the Senate, but there hasn't been anything concrete today. It's all regulated at the state level.
16: As for where Waymo goes next, Bose predicts places with more favorable conditions, like nicer weather, well-painted roadways, and easy on and off ramps. But one thing is certain, Waymo's tech will only continue to get better. To learn more about Grayson Brulte, Ashim Bose, and all our featured guests, visit viewpointsradio.org. 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

0: Hey, Doug John for the Golden Triangle, Mix 106.1. Hey, Sunday morning with Cleo Town on Mix 106. How everybody doing this morning? Good Sunday morning. And I tell you what, I'm so reminded already. Happy Father's Day. Boy, my phone has blown up already this morning. Happy Father's Day. So you think I forgot what the day is? Man, they are blowing Cleo's cell phone up. But thank y'all guys, all right, for wishing me a happy Father's Day. And today is Father's Day. Hey, big day for the fathers, huh? Yeah. So you know what you need to do? To do them shouts out for dad. That's right. We got some good dad. So you know what to do when you say, hey, happy Father's Day to my father. And we don't want to hear no negative stuff about Father's Day. This is our day. So, hey, we're going to have a good day all day long. This is our weekend. All right, let's kick the weekend off by going to the phone line, do the big shout-out board with Mary from Freddy Furniture. Good morning, Mary.
1: Good morning, Mr. Cleo, and I want to be one of the first to say to you, good, happy Father's Day to you, and happy Father's Day to Mr. Freddie, and hello, Mix 106.1 listeners. How you doing, Cleo?
0: Hey, I'm good. Let me tell you, Mary, I had a good time last night over in Aberdeen. Fantastic good time. Pre-Father's Day, and man, it was all the change. Now I'm back here. That's right, on Sunday morning at Mix 106.1, and this is the original Father's Day.
1: You're right, Cleo. You're right. And when I heard you this morning, I said, he on it, doggone it. He on it. And we want to wish all the fathers a very happy Father's Day. We appreciate our men. We appreciate, and I mean all men, fathers, we appreciate what you do and who you are. And we got a good list this morning, Cleo. I know everybody's getting ready to go to church. And for those that they listen to that Sunday morning Cleo Sanders gospel show, so with your permission, I'll get on with that shout-out list.
0: Hey, let's do it, man. Let's do that shout-out list on the Father's Day.
1: Hello, Reverend Harris down at Oak Limb. Hello. Happy Father's Day. Leah Buffett Bowen, she's on that road. Good morning, Tim Bowen. Good morning to you. Happy Father's Day. Big John over at Starkville. Good morning. Happy Father's Day to you. And we want to say good morning to LaQuarius at WW Trucking out of Tupelo, Mississippi. Congratulations to you. Mr. Johnny Richardson and his daughter Kim, good morning. Reverend Timothy Edwards, good morning to you from at Providence MB Church. Reverend Corey Bridges, we want to say hello to you. Happy Father's Day. Thank you for your support. Reverend Kenny Lane, good morning. So nice to meet you and your lovely wife, Miss Jennifer. Mr. Levi Jeffries, good morning to you. Mrs. Glover over in West Point, Mississippi. Mr. Willie Temple in Starville, good morning, Mr. Willie. Miss Annie Harris down in Macon, Mississippi. Miss Ruby Anderson, everybody know Miss Ruby Anderson from the Carter Funeral Home and those Carter boys. We appreciate you. Good morning to you. And we've got a special group down in Macon, Mississippi. Miss Mabel Phillips. Good morning, Miss Mabel Phillips. Good morning, Miss Judy Stewart. All of you all who have your radio on down at the Cambridge Apartments in Macon, Mississippi. We want to shout out the Sunshine Club and the very fine work they do down in Macon. Mr. Roosevelt Smith from Brooksville. Miss Latasha Wiley, thank you so much, and your family, West Point. Mr. and Ms. Herman Ashford in Starkville. Mrs. Mary Thomas over in Carrollton, Alabama. Mrs. Virginia Burnside. Mr. and Mrs. Brooks around Mount Airy. Mr. Walter Brown, son of the great late Robert Buchanan with the Sanders going forward. He came by. Miss Dorothy Hearn. Miss Sally Murray. Angie and Shea over in Atlanta, Georgia. Miss Kenyatta Harris, Mr. Chris Brownlee, Mr. Erica Brown in West Point, Miss Elva Brewer down in Macon, Mississippi, Mr. and Mrs. Charles Hughes in Columbus, Miss Centagia Davis, good morning, Centagia, Mr. Hanson Price over in West Point, Mrs. Dorothy McDavis, and Miss Dorothy, he gonna try to get that song, that train song on for us today. Miss Doris McDavis, Mr. Kenneth Baldwin, good morning. We got your name right. We would like to say hello to you. Cuckoos, Jesse Hall over in West Point, and now Pastor Dr. James A. Boyd, 60 years at Zion Gate MB Church. He and his family and Miss Catherine, his lovely wife, we want to say hello, and we know they listened this morning. We want to say hello to those Zion Gate doorkeepers. We got you. Willie Moody, Jeffrey Newt Alexander, Fat, Suge, James Whitfield, and Ivory Green. Y'all, those doorkeepers down at Zion Gate, when you walk up on the campus, they'll be certain to greet you. We want to say hello this morning to Mr. Eunice and Doris Pruitt, Miss Bobby Henderson, Brother Cunning, and Mary Cunning. Mr. Cleo, this has been your shout-out list for the day. We thank Mix 106.1. We thank you.

0: for sure.
1: That's for sure. That's right. That's Freddy Furniture on Gardner Boulevard in Columbus, man. I tell you, doing a great, great thing over there as well. So you know what to do when you need that furniture. Yeah. All right, let me go back to the phone line here. This is going to be a big day for Father's Day today. So you know how we do it on Father's Day, and we don't do it on Mother's Day. All right, let's go to the phone. 106.
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1: Morning.
2: This is June 2. I want to have Father's Day to you first.
1: Okay.
2: And my pastor, Terry Ryan from Methadone.
1: Okay.
2: I want to tell all my church, all my fathers at Methadone.
1: Okay.
2: And all over the world, happy Father's Day.
1: Yeah.
2: And many more, enjoy y'all day.
1: All right. Appreciate it, okay?
2: All right.
1: All right. I told y'all it was a big day for Father's Day. Hey, look like Father catching up with Mom Day now. But you know, we can't do that with Mom Day. But anyway, see like we're doing something. Hey, let's kick this out on to kick the show on with this.

0: 8106, hello.
1: Yes, sir. Good morning, Dr. Sanders, Pastor Gavin. May I want to wish you happy Father's Day and all the other fathers across the land, world, and country. And my late father, Johnny Gavin, my late father, and my late father-in-law, Elder Jimmy Dickinson, my two spiritual fathers in the ministry is going on, be it the Lord, Pastor Pound, Pastor Ariel Greenlaw. And I want to wish Overseer Charles Fisher happy Father's Day as well. My uncle, Dr. C.F. Bonnet, I want to wish him happy Father's Day. All the Father, and most of all, our Heavenly Father, who been there for us when we weren't able to take care of ourselves. Our Heavenly Father, I want to wish him happy Father's Day as well. And Dr., you have a good one today, and may you have a blessed one, and all the fathers across the land, world, and country. Thank you very much.
0: All right. Happy Father.

0: Dr. Golden Triangle, Mick 106.1. Hey, that Lockhart, man. Yeah, he's not through yet. Boy, I tell you, I can't forget Father Day. Man, all my brothers is shouting out to Cleo Sanders Martin. Bobby, that's right. Bobby Sanders, Theodis Porter, shouting out to the Cleo Sanders as well. Man, everybody shouting out to the Cleo Sanders. Happy Father Day. Ooh, man. My oldest sister, boy, they on me today. I got to say, hey, we don't see Cleo a lot, so we got to shout Happy Father Day to him. Yeah, everybody shout Father Day to the Mr. Cleo Sanders today. Hey, you can do it too. You can shout your father out. Hey, that's what we're going to do. Day Father Day, big day. Let's go to the phone line, see what we got here. 106.
1: Good morning. How you doing this morning, bro, Cleo?
0: I'm good.
1: Yeah, this is Johnny. I request a dedication. I request a first going to Happy Father Day to my Heavenly Father and to all the fathers in the world, to my dad and to you. And I request a happy anniversary going out to my mom and dad, Mary and John Smith, for 45 years. I request a song, Home Don't Seem Like a Home No More, calling come from Johnny Wayne Smith of Ware, Mississippi. And I wish you have a happy Father Day also, and many more, Brother Cleo, son.
0: All right, got you, Johnny. We got you, all right?
1: All right, thanks.
0: All right, Doug Chong for the Golden Triangle. Hey, make 106.1. Yeah, Father Day in effect, man. Or he might just be fooling us today. Like they wishing us a happy Father Day. Who knows? Hey, good morning, Queen Harry, this morning. As well, Queen Harry. I see Queen already trying to call Cleo Sanders. All right, Queen, call me back, okay? I know you want to weep for that happy Father Day, Queen, but get back with me. All right, this part of the show is brought to you by Boss Realty. If you're looking to buy a home and looking to sell one, hey, we got you covered just like that at Boss Realty. 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
1: All right, Mix 106.1. Doug Jovan, the Golden Triangle, 727. And Queen haven't checked in. Queen said, Cleo, I want you to wish all the father happy Father Day for me and Boot this morning. That's right. That's what Queen Harris said. She covering all the fathers. So she want to say happy Father Day to all the fathers out there. Coming from Queen Harry and Boo, says she love all y'all guys, okay? And have a great day all day long. Coming from, that's right, my cousin Queen Harris. All right, let me go to the phone line. 106.1.
9: Good morning, Dr. Cleo. Happy Father's Day to you. This is Deacon Jackson in Starkville.
1: Deacon Jackson, how you doing this morning, man?
9: Doing great. On my way to church, man, they had this big Father's Day breakfast for all these men.
1: Okay. Oh.
9: At 8 o'clock.
1: Yeah.
9: Yeah, we're having a big breakfast this morning.
1: Okay. Yes, yeah, that's the way to do it.
9: Yes, sir. We're going to do it right, and I just want to get on here and appreciate them urchins, man. We seen some urchins, and we appreciate you shouting us out.
1: Yeah.
9: Hey, very few people know how we do our job. Hey, man, we love y'all.
1: There you
9: all
1: go.
9: All the urchins, even at First Baptist Phoebe.
1: Yeah.
9: I think her name is Renita.
1: Okay.
9: President, hey, we know Pastor Neil did his thing over there last week. I was at work, but I heard about him.
1: Yeah, I told him last week. I said he got something from them ushers. And I said, I bet Paul Jackson loved that.
9: Yes, sir. I love that. But, hey, they know I was at work, but it's all good.
1: Yeah.
9: I want to give them a shout-out this morning. Hey, man, everybody in the Golden Triangle, even across the line where the chief is, we love them ushers. And all men, happy Father's Day to you. Enjoy your day.
1: Y'all heard that, man? Y'all heard that? All right, Paul Jackson's here. Hey, love all the men. Also, want to say happy Father's Day to Rodman Challen. That's Rodman Challen down at Second Baptist in Brookfield. He wishing Cleo a happy Father's Day. Thank you, Rodman. Yeah, down in Brookfield. Wishing Brother Cleo said a happy Father's Day. All right, let me go back to the phone line. 106, hello.
10: Good morning, Cleo. How you doing?
1: I'm good. How you doing this morning?
10: I'm doing good. Blessed and highly favored.
1: Thank okay.
10: You asking this, 21. I would like to wish all the fathers a happy Father's Day today to you and all the Cleo family, men and all the men in the world. I'd just like to wish everyone happy Father's Day and enjoy yourself. I'd like to wish my pastor, Pastor Nick Rice Rison, a happy Father's Day. my son, Kiarte Minor, happy Father's Day, and my son, Mike Butler. And keep the Bereed family in your prayer, the Hills, the Billups, and the Sherrod in your family, in your prayer, please.
1: Okay, we're asking everybody to do that.
10: Okay, Brother Taylor, I thank you for all that you let me do. And I would like to send the whole show out to those in the nursing home, jail cell, coming into home all over the land, the country, Brother Taylor. And just pray for our world today, Brother Taylor. And just stick together, and we can do this if we just put the gun and violence down. I know it's not about the gun and violence. It's Father Day today. But I just want to say, I tell young people, stop the violence, put the violence down. Stop the violence and just enjoy. Happy Father's Day. Thank you, Brother Cleo. Mix 106.11 is my station. Thank you for all that you let me do. And good morning to Queen and Boot.
1: All right. See, everybody love Queen and Boot as well. Boy, happy Father's Day, getting off to a powerful start. So if you want to shout out to your dad this morning and all of that, hey, 662-323-1061. All right, we'll let you do it. Let's get back to the music. What's on the turntable next?

0: 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Go in triangle. Big. Let's go to the phone line, 2 Gallon Mix. Hello.
1: Hey, Brother Cleo, how you doing?
0: I'm good. How you doing today?
1: All right. This is Cowboy OG. I was calling to wish all the fathers a happy Father Day. A special happy Father Day to my dad, Larry, and my brothers. And just a happy Father Day to you and all your family and just all the fathers that listen to the Cleo Sanders Morning Show.
0: All right. There you go. There you go. Wishing all father, all dad, happy Father Day. Well, I tell you what. Hey, Father Day is doing it. Are they fooling us, one? I don't think they fooling us. No. They wishing us that happy Father Day. 106.1, hello.
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0: All right, Macedonia. Boy, she be on Macedonia. They all get her award down there. Say, hey, let me give you an award because you put us out there every Sunday. Yeah, all right. All right, don't trouble to go to the Triangle Mix 106.1. 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And what you going to tell Mary then when you get over there? 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
4: 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Want to say happy Father's Day? Well, Ball Hall, that's right. Yeah, down in Reform, Alabama, he said, clear wish all the father a happy Father's Day. Hey, that's coming from the hall, Ball Hall, down in Reform, Alabama, barbecue. So y'all, hey, Ball Hall's at Father. This is y'all day. Enjoy y'all day from Ball's Hall.
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1: Go ahead, Doc.
2: Yeah, sir.
0: To me.

Hey, don't y'all for the Golden Triangle, Mix 106.1. Hey, that's Jim Rogers and the fellas. Matter of fact, Jim Rogers and the fellas give it to come to our teacher fest. Hey, the gospel fest, okay? More details coming up on that.

0: No trouble to go to the track on Father's Day. Boy, I did. He pointed on us today. All ready for Father's Day. Hey, keep it coming. We're going to get you on. So the phone rang. I ain't answering the phone. Hey, keep calling. I got you covered, all right? Don't worry about a thing. I got you covered. So, hey, you keep the Father's Day coming. All right, Mix 106.1. Don't forget now, Freddy Furniture on Gardner Boulevard, the place to go when you need furniture. That's right. They waiting on you. All you got to do is step by there or go by there or call or whichever you want to do it. Hey, we can do the application on the phone at 662-328-0714. Yeah, we can do the application on the phone, and you can have your furniture the same day. That's how we do it over at Freddy Furniture on Gardner Boulevard. So go over and get what you want. Don't match it. All sides of match it. 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Hey, don't be worried that your appliances are acting up. 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Hey, they got them over there for you. 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Man, they got lots of them over there as well. 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No credit check on some item. 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You good from Freddy Furniture and get that furniture the same day. 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Freddy Furniture on Gardner Boulevard in Columbus, all right? Tell them I sent you by. All right, coming up next, we're going to see what's going on the community calendar. Execs on Mix 106.1. Also, we got more shouts out coming up as well. So you want to shout out to your dad this morning, we got you on Mix 106.1.
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0: It all kicks off Thursday and Friday with the men's and women's softball tournament. 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
3: Hi, Mix 106.1. Let's see what's going on the community calendar this morning as well. First up, we got, don't forget, Union Baptist Church. That's right. Hey, invite you to come on out. That's right. They got they're having their Usher Day program going to be taking place. It's an Usher Day brunch, that is, okay? It's going to be on now, July the 11th. So mark that down on your calendar, July the 11th. Kicks off at 10 o'clock a.m. in the morning time. Everybody, it's cordially invited to attend. Also, the Christian Hill Church. Yeah. Well, Bernard Barnes is the great fine pastor. Have Bernard Barnes, the great fine pastor. Hey, they're getting ready for the summer revival service coming up as well. It comes up on July the 15th and going through the 17th as well. Kicks off at 7:30 nightly. Who do you got coming and doing that big revival service? Hey, the one and only. That's right, Pastor Alfonso Bourne. And you know Pastor Alfonso Bourne going to bring it. That's going on at the Christian Hill Church. Summer revival, July the 15th through the 17th. Everybody is cordially invited to attend. Also, revival service is going to be kicking off. That's right, at the Second Baptist Church in Macon. Hey, kicks off, tomorrow night? Yeah, kicks off tomorrow night, I think Randy said. Yeah, Second Baptist Macon. Well, William Thomas is a great fine pastor. They got different speakers coming in each night as well, so you don't want to miss that. 7 o'clock nightly, and the puppet is cordially invited to attend, okay? I think this kicks off tomorrow night. If it's not, Anna called me, Jimmy, but hey, plan on tomorrow night at Second Baptist and make it. They're looking for you as well. Also, don't forget now, the big anniversary, the big celebration, birthday celebration is coming up for Brother Al Hinton. That's right, that big 95. Ooh, man, Al, the Lord has blessed him to get up to 95. Well, they're going to celebrate that on June the 28th now at the Northside Church right here in Columbus. Hey, 5 o'clock in the afternoon time as well. Some of the guests going to be there will be Redemption, the Golden Gate, Mississippi Nightingale Committee. Also, James Bolton going to be in the house as well. Felton Hodges and the Anointed God of Faith going to be there too. So, hey, make plans. It's going to be all good. All right, what else going on? Let me go to the phone line and see what else going on. We got some more stuff going on. Tyran got something going on. And let me tell you about it just a second. Let me get out of this. Somebody's trying to ring me here. All right, we get that call in just a second, okay? Just hold tight to it. All right, let me go to the, see what else we got going on here. All right, DeMario Brown and Connected, getting ready for their big anniversary as well. Hey, DeMario Brown Connected anniversary kicks off on July the 18th. Hey, that's going to be held at the Christian Faith Church over in Starville. Man, they got a whole host of groups. Boy, they got them back then. That's right. On that Saturday, that's July the 18th at the Christian Faith Church. Okay, so get ready for that. It's going to be all good, folks. All right, what else they got going on here? And then they're going to continue that anniversary as well. Yeah, DeMario Brown, they're going to continue anniversary on July the 19th. Hey, we call it, the Kingdom Vision Church Church. Yeah, you know King Ridge on Frontage Road. Well, that's where they're going to climax that big anniversary, July the 19th. Kicks off at 5:30 in the afternoon time. Boy, they got the houses back with it. So DeMario Brown connected. Boy, they got an awesome anniversary coming up. All right, what else going on? Let me go back and see what else going on. Move on up. All right, don't forget now the Greenfield Missionary Baptist Church is sponsoring a love program for Pastor Robert Gavin. Yeah, y'all heard him in the morning. Anyway, I'm here at the Greenfield Missionary Baptist Church with Leroy Jester and the great fine pastor on July the 11th. Kicks off at 5 o'clock in the afternoon time. Who's going to be the special guest pastor? Hey, Tyrann Robey. Hey, he's going to be in the house. And he's asking everybody to come on out and show some great love for that as well. All right, also, they got homecoming program coming up at the First Jane Creek Gumby Church of Brookfield. All this taking place on July the 5th now at 2 o'clock in the afternoon time as well. Hey, Tyrann. Boy, they got Tyrann all over the place from the Mount Harmon Church. Yeah, he's going to be doing that as well. And Leroy Shelter and the great fine pastor. So let's get ready for that as well. All right, what else going on? That might be all what we got. Yeah. All right, that's all we got for the community calendar right now, okay? We got something else that we... Well, no, we forgot something. Yeah, but we got Pernell. Pernell got his big anniversary coming up. Let me find that. All right, let's see what Pernell got going on here. All right. But Pernell's big anniversary going on at Mount Salem Church, okay? At the Mount Salem Church. 7 years down in Ackerman. All right, that's right. Pernell and Frank Lady anniversary kicked off on June the 28th now, like I said, the Mount Salem Baptist Church in Ackerman, Mississippi. Y'all going out and show some great love for Pernell and First Lady. Man, he's a good guy. Been down a long time. His program kicks off at 3 o'clock in the afternoon time. Ain't that right, Pernell? Bring them crawfish, man. Anyway, he know what I'm talking about. Anyway, bring them on down, man. Anyway, Pernell, big anniversary taking place at the Mount Salem Church. All right, that's a look at the community calendar. Let me check one more time. Make sure I hadn't missed anything here. Let me see here. What is this here? All right. Okay, well, some field announcements. Okay, funeral service for Miss Diane Taylor. Gonna be Sunday. That's right, Sunday. That's the 28th. Okay. Yes, that's right, but it's their field service. Anyway, at the Mount Zion Missionary Baptist Church, live steak from 12 until 1, okay? Now, if he's talking about this going to be July the 28th or this going to be June the 28th, they got July, but I think he's talking about next Saturday or next Sunday. Yeah, next Sunday. They got to be talking about next Sunday, but they got July here. But I guarantee you, it's next Sunday, and they just had a benefit program for her as well. Just had a benefit program for Diane Taylor down at the Big Mount Zion Church, okay? But anyway, Mike Young's a great fine pastor, so I'm going to do this again. It got to be next Sunday. Got to be next Sunday. Now they correct me now. Yeah, it is June the 28th. That's next Sunday at the Mount Zion Missionary Baptist Church, okay? For this Diane Taylor. That's right. Just had a benefit program for her, but she's going to live with the Lord now. Ain't got to worry about what's going on with her. Hey, she's going to live in that great sky with Almighty God. Benefit service next Sunday. Well, I'd say from 12 to 1. Okay, Mac Young, the great fine pastor on that. All right. Let's get back to the music on Mix 106.1. And we got more shouts out for Father's Day as well, you already know. But let's go to the phone line and see what we got here on Mix 106. Hello.
4: Good morning, Mr. Cleo. How you doing this morning?
3: I'm good. How you doing today?
4: I'm doing good, Mr. Cleo.
3: Okay.
4: I'm blessed and highly favored by the Lord. I want to tell you happy Father's Day. I want to give a shout out to my husband, Pastor Willie Abbey, my father, Lou Henry Lockett.
3: Okay.
4: And all the fathers today.
3: I want
4: to just say happy Father's Day to all of you. I hope y'all have a blessed day.
3: Hey, Sherry.
4: Yes, sir.
3: You cooking today for him?
4: Yes, sir. I did the whole works, dressing
3: what?
4: And everything.
3: Okay. All right. Sounds good. That sounds good. Okay. Go ahead, Sherry.
4: All right. We're going to encourage the fathers today with a word that says, a father after God's own heart. A father after God's own heart is more than a title. It's a divine calling with responsibility. And these are some of the things he does for his children. He walks in integrity before his children. Children often follow what they observe in their fathers. Living a life of integrity is not always easy, but it's always right. The wonderful outcome of leading a life of integrity is that it not only benefits him, but it also blesses his children. The just man walks in integrity. His children are blessed after him. Proverbs 2:7. He have compassion for his children. A father shows compassion in his interactions with his children. He understands the troubles his children might face in life, and he's there to listen to their needs and feelings. God would do the same thing for us. As a father has compassion on his children, so the Lord has compassion on those who fear him. Psalms 103:13. He's a prayer warrior for his children. He stands in the gap praying for his children daily for protection, good health, wisdom, salvation, and more. The honest prayer of a righteous person has great power and produces wonderful results. James 5:16. Then he encourages his children. When his children are having a bad day or feeling down and out, he encouraged them by telling them, you can make it. Don't give up. You can do it if you put your mind to it. Therefore, encourage one another and build each other up, just as in fact you're doing. 1 Thessalonians 5:11. So be encouraged today, fathers, and always remember, a father after God's own heart is a good example for his children to pattern their lives by. Let no man despise thy youth, but be thou an example of the believer in word, in conversation, in charity, in spirit, in faith, and in purity. 1 Timothy 4:12. And Mr. Cleo?
3: Yes, Sherry.
4: Thank you for letting me shout out a word of encouragement on 106.1. Continue doing the great job you're doing for the Lord. And Mr. Cleo, a father after God's own heart, will do these things for his children and more. And children today, make sure you honor your fathers and give them a great time today, because the Bible tells to honor thy father and thy mother. Have a good Father's Day, Mr. Cleo, and have a blessed day in the Lord.
3: All right, Sherry. Yeah, that's a good word. Good uplifting for the fathers out there. That day, Father's Day, we got good fathers out there. We don't want nobody doubting no father today. If you try to down Father's Day, I'm going to cut you off. Yeah, we not doubting dad today. No, we got good dads out there, okay? Also, don't forget about Crawford Big Festival coming up. Yeah, Crawford Big Festival coming up July the 11th. Yeah, but they're going to start that Thursday coming up till July the 11th as well, okay? Yeah, so y'all get ready for that. That big Crawford Day, yeah, coming up as well. And on July 11th, yeah, I'll be out there as well. Got all your favorite gospel like we're doing on Mix 106 and hosting the gospel as well, hosting the gospel show. So, hey, get ready. Crawford Big Festival is coming up July 11th. All right, let's go to the phone here, 106.
5: Hey, my man, how you doing?
3: Happy Father's Day to Quincy.
5: Oh, yeah, same to you, my man, same to you. Hey,
3: how many kids you got, Quincy?
5: I ain't got none.
3: I take that back.
5: But hey,
3: I take that on Father's Day back.
5: Hey, hold on.
3: Watch this, y'all. Listen at this now. Listen to this story he gonna tell me. Go ahead.
5: Hey, I declared the babies who love me.
3: Yeah.
5: Hey, I'll be a father too, because that love that's on Quincy.
3: Okay, now I'm going to give it back. Happy Father's Day, Quincy!
5: Same to you, and Cleo, I got a big shot out to our the Father in this world.
3: Go ahead.
5: I want to say Happy Father Day to all the fathers in this world, many, many more, and also to my cousin, my pastor,

0: we keep on praying for Ukraine. And can you just hold on, because everything's going to be all right. And can you don't mind, could you? My favorite song was on my mind this morning.
1: Which is on your mind?
0: That song I want you to play for me.
1: Yeah.
0: I want you to play for All the Father by the Sender and Gone For. Play that song by that was a rich man.
1: A rich man. Okay. We'll get that on for you, okay?
0: And sing out to All the Father in this world.
1: All right. Look, now next Father Day, if you live in next Father Day, I want you to call me. I want you to be able to have a little girl or boy. Next Father Day.
0: Okay.
1: You going to work on that?
0: I sure will.
1: You going to work on getting a little boy or girl for next Father Day?
0: Yes, sir. But hey, if I get one, I want but one, not too many.
1: Okay, Quinn. I'll let you go, okay?
0: Okay.
1: But get that girl or boy, all right?
0: Okay, 107.1, we know my man, Dr. Cleo Sanders.

0: Hey, don't join Golden Triangle Mix 106.1. Special request of music for Quincy. Yeah, coming up again. Got to go visit his nurse's home. That's right, you got to go see him. If you don't, guess what? One day, that's right, you're going to be in a nurse's home or you're going to need somebody to come see you and nobody around. How you going to feel? So, hey, that's right. So whatever you do, I don't care, good or bad, it's coming up. If it's good, it's coming up. If it's bad, it's coming up. We want, you want. Let's go to the phone, 106.
1: Good morning, Mr. Cleo. How you doing?
0: I'm trying to do.
1: All right, you doing, Mr. Cleo. You doing good.
0: Okay.
1: Yes, sir. I would like to say, send a shout out to all Yokohama cooks in the back there. Keep on doing what y'all doing. And I would like to say Happy Father's Day to all the fathers. I'm not going to name no certain person. I'm just going to say all of them.
0: Name them.
1: I will start with
0: you. No, I'm just kidding with you. Go ahead. I'm just joking. Yeah, you can't name all of them. No.
1: But anyhow, I would like to send the program out to my sister-in-law that lost her son. Hold your head up. God is still good, and he's good all the time. I send the program out to all the sick and shit and all the bereavement. Good morning to Miss Nancy, Miss Zora Cousin, Miss Willie Jefferson, Miss Mamie Cavett, and all the other elders in the community. I say good morning to everyone. And I would like to say the nation is still standing in the need of prayer. We're praying for the nation and we're praying for each other. May God send his blessing down on us all. Thank you, Mr. Cleo, for allowing me to be able to do this morning. And I thank you very much for your kindness, your time, and your patience.
0: Okay, so Jefferson, got you covered, all right?
1: Yes, sir.
0: All right, Doug Talk the Golden Triangle, Nick 106.1. 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Hey, we were live on this past Friday, and boy, the house was packed with nothing but folks out there on this past Friday. Boy, they sold some great cars, SUV. On this past Friday, it was so great. I told them, I said, I'm coming back next Friday. So this coming Friday, I'm going back to Bond Crawley Auto Sales and Service. We're going to be broadcasting live again this Friday from 4 to 6. So if you didn't make it out last Friday, but man, it was a lot of folks. And boy, they made some great deal. Had lots of folks over there, lots of salesmen over there as well. Man, we had a good time at Bond Crossing last Friday. And we're going back. Mix 106.1 going to be live this Friday from 4 to 6. Hey, we're going to sell you a ride. So if you know something, a kind of ride that you want, come on over to Bond Crossing. We're going to hook you up with it. We got hundreds of cars on the lot, so we got to have yours as well. That's a place where nobody walks away. Everybody say, that's Bond Crawley Auto Sales and Service. I'm going to see you this Friday with Mix 106.1, home of the Rick and Smiley Morning Show.

0: colluded. 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
7: 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Doug Chubb of the Golden Triangle. Hey, happy Father's Day to all fathers out there as well. Also, I got a special request of music. Goes out to the Taylor family. That's right, to the passing of Diane Taylor. This next song goes out to you and y'all family, okay? That's why y'all want y'all to be encouraged. Keep looking up because God loves y'all. Whatever you're going through with, a lot of people that already been through the same thing. The Lord walked right, you know, he walked right beside them. So, hey, he going to do y'all the same way. We know what you're going through. I know that because I experienced that and lots of other people have. So to the Taylor family, who is in bereavement, matter of fact, to all the people that are in bereavement at this time, we want y'all to be encouraged, okay? Just be encouraged. The Lord is going to walk you right through.

0: Hey, don't y'all Golden Triangle, Mix 106.1. Yeah, let's go through it. Got to go through it. Let's go to the phone, 106.
1: Good morning.
0: Morning.
1: Cleo, this is J.C. Bush. I'd like to send out a Father's Day request to my father, Dennis E. Haynes, from Macon, Mississippi.
0: Okay.
1: Could you play the Leaning Tree?
0: Yeah, we can do that. Yeah.
1: I'm calling from Brookhaven, Mississippi.
0: Okay, we got you covered over there, okay?
1: All right, thank you.
0: All right, then. Happy Father's Day to all the fathers out there. Mix 106.1, Doug Shaw for the Golden Triangle. 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
3: Good morning. How are you?
2: I'm good. How are you doing today?
3: I'm doing good. I just want to wish my husband a happy Father's Day, all my brothers, all my sons, and also wish my church guys at my church happy Father's Day. And it's my and my husband's 45th anniversary today.
2: Oh, happy anniversary then.
3: Thank you so very much.
2: Okay, that's it?
3: Yes, sir. Was I on the air?
2: Yeah, you on right now. Yeah.
3: Oh, okay. Thank you so very much. And happy Father's Day to you, too, and have a great day. Thank you for letting us have church before we go to church.
2: All right. That's what we do. Have church before you go to church. Also, want to say good morning to, I'm going to call his real name, William Brooks. Okay, Willie Brooks. Willie Brooks. Yeah, what's up, Willie Brooks? But y'all don't know what that name is. We called him Flat. Yeah, we called him Flat. That sang the baritone for the Golden Gates. Yeah, he sang baritone for the Golden Gates. So, Willie Brooks, hey, Flat, good morning to you. Boy, he was telling me on last night how he enjoyed the show on Sunday morning. Flat said, boy, I tell you, Clue, I can't wait to get up on Sunday morning with you. Flat, I'm glad to see you last night. You're looking good. Man, like you were feeling good last night as well. So I want to say good morning to Flat and also my buddy Johnny Brown. We had a fantastic time with them on last night as well. All right, let me go to the phone. 106.
4: Good morning, Brother Cleo, son.
2: Morning to you.
4: How y'all doing out there to the world and the radio listener? I would like to wish everybody a happy Father's Day, include myself and yourself. But I want to give a special, special happy Father's Day to my dad, Big John.
2: Oh, Big John. Yeah, I seen him last night. Yeah.
4: Yes, sir. That's the world's greatest dad. The world's greatest dad.
2: And why you told that story on the radio today?
4: Man, Cleo, if it was a story, I wouldn't have told it. Hey,
2: okay, yeah.
4: A lot of people can say they got a dad, but coming up, we had a real father, and I love Big John to death, man.
2: Well, I know you do, yeah. I know you do. He talked about you a lot, too, when he with me, yeah.
4: Okay, yes. But, hey, mm-hmm. Play his song before he get down there to the Grove and Charles Brown get a hold to him.
2: Okay.
4: Get him started up.
2: All right, we'll get it in for him, okay?
4: And also, I want to send a happy Father's Day to my grandfather up there at Spring Hill.
2: Okay.
4: Dawson Perkins.
2: Okay, gotcha.
4: All right, appreciate it.
2: All right, yeah, big Father's Day. Yeah, I tell you, I miss my dad for Father's Day as well. And I know John Wayne does as well. Look like John Wayne called me or something. Matter of fact, let me tell you, all my brothers have wished me a happy Father's Day today. Yeah, they have wished me a happy Father's Day. Do I deserve that? I've been that good to y'all guys? I know John Wayne said, yeah, yeah. But anyway, today, happy Father's Day. We miss Dad. Man, I tell you, we really, really miss Dad. Hey, John Wayne, hold on a second, man. I got you covered. Hold on a minute. Let me go back to the phone. 106.
5: What's up, Brother Clay? What's that Dean Hood down in Refund? How you doing there? Blessed Sunday morning, man.
2: I'm good. How you doing, Dean?
5: I'm doing pretty good, man. I want to send a shout-out, man, to all the fathers, man, including you. Including me, too, because I'm a father, too, Brother Cleo.
2: How many kids you got, Dean?
5: I got two. I got a 20-year-old son and a 14-year-old daughter.
2: Okay. Awesome.
5: Yep. Went to your Stephon Pond and then Makai Land Hood. Yep.
2: Okay.
5: I'm going to roll with you, Cleo. I'm keep rolling until I can't roll no more. Here I go.
2: All right. All right, Dean. All right, John Wayne, when you get the phone, man. Hey, this goes out to Alice. That's right, Alice, and also the late, great Dave Ivies as well. That's right. You know, I'm going to say happy Father's Day to the late, great Dave Ivy. Yeah. And Alice, good morning to you as well, you and your family. I know you just lost your sister, your oldest sister, down in Meridian, but keep looking up. God love you, okay? But anyway, Alice, here's your song on mix.

0: Oh, yeah, Doug Chalmers of the Golden Triangle 106.1. That's my special requested music. Boy, Father's Day, you know, I'm going to tell you something. Honestly, I ain't just bragging on the radio, but Father's Day have been good to Cleo Sanders. Yeah, it is for. Father's Day have been good to me. That's right. Started on this week, and I tell you, boy, talking about gifts I got, man, I got loaded up in lots of gifts. Yeah. Started on Friday, went all the way up until, well, I don't think I got a gift yet today, but so many people call me, hey, got a gift for you next week. Yeah. So I got all that to come. Father's Day, hey, I hope you're getting a lot of gifts as well for Father's Day and eating together today. You know, yeah, family come together and eat today for Father's Day. All my brothers have called me, Cleo, when you get off today, we're going to get out and walk to the graveyard this afternoon. Like, okay, hey, we'll do that. Let me go to the phone line, see what this is. 106.
1: Good morning, Brother Cleo. I'm sorry, I just called back. When I did my request.
0: Yeah, okay.
1: I did not say any names to my Father's Day, to my husband, J.P. Perry, to all my brothers, to all of my sons, to my nephews, mm-hmm. to all those, my neighbors, to my church family, Sixth Avenue MB Church,
0: okay.
1: Pastor David Jefferson Johnson is his name, Minister Bobby Reeves, our minister, and to all of our deacons, happy Father's Day. And on this day, June the 21st, me and my husband have been married for 45 years, J.P. Perry and Diane Perry. Thank you, and happy, blessed Father's Day to you, Brother Cleo, and you get a gift today. God woke you up this morning.
0: Yeah.
1: Thank you so very much for allowing me to do that.
0: No problem.
1: Have a great day.
0: Okay, gotcha. All right, Father's Day shout-out. Now, I'll tell you what I'm going to do. You know, if you hadn't shouted out, because the phone is ringing off the hook. Now, if you hadn't shouted out, after 9 o'clock, I put it like that. 9 o'clock, if you ain't at church, I'm going to let you shout out. I'm going to open the phone line, let you shout out to your dad this morning as well, okay? So at 9 o'clock, I'm going to open the line up and let you shout out to your father this morning. It's a big day. So just hang tight. 323-1061. That's the number. So write the number down so you can shout out to your dad at 9 o'clock. I'm going to let you do it right here on Mix 106.1. This part of the show is brought to you by the Hollandale Health Food. I'm going to be telling you more about the Hollandale coming up on Mix 106.1. 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
0: 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We're going to do that shout out at 9 o'clock. So if you got that Father's Day shout out, we'll let you do it. So hang tight. Let's get through the community calendar right quick. And then we're going to let you do the shout-out, okay? So if you ain't going to church, you're on your way to church. Hey, you want to shout-out to your dad? We're going to let you do it as well. It could be the heavenly dad too, okay? Like we in, you know, we in the heavenly dad as well. But anyway, let's see what's going on in the community calendar. And shouts out coming up for your dad at 9 o'clock. Hey, don't forget the big 95 celebration birthday coming up as well for Brother Al Hinton. All taking place on June the 28th now at the Northside Church in Columbus. Redemption going to be over there. The Golden Gate, Mississippi Nightingale. Committed going to be there. Also, James Bolton, the brothers as well, along with Felton Hodger and the Anointed Boys are going to be there too. So, hey, make plans to come on out and enjoy with the 95-year young Brother Al Hinton. Also, don't forget now the Union Baptist Church as well invites you to come on out. They're going to be celebrating the Usher. They got an Usher brunch that is coming up on July the 11th. And, man, everybody is cordially invited to come on out and show some great love for that. So don't you dare miss that as well. It kicks off at 10 o'clock a.m. in the morning time as well, okay? So get ready for that. Also, don't forget Christian Hill got summer revival services coming up. It's come up down at Christian Hill where Bernard Bourne is the great fine pastor now. Hey, that's July the 15th. Mark it down on your calendar. July the 15th going through the 17th. Hey, 7:30 nightly, not 7 o'clock. 7:30 nightly. And who coming in doing that show? Pastor Alfonso Bourne. You know Alfonso Bourne going to bring it like it is. So, hey, just get out there and have a good time at Christian Hill, Ryan Victory Valley. That's Queen Mary Church. Yeah. Also, revival service to come to the Second Baptist Church on tomorrow night. Yeah, tomorrow night, get ready. Second Baptist Macon, Mississippi. William Tomer is a great fine pastor. Revival service kicks off at 7 o'clock, and they got different speakers coming in. That's right, with William Tomer, the great fine pastor. So different speaker. It's going to be awesome. Hey, the big sister and Pastor William Tomer said, hey, they looking for everybody. Hey, come on out, let's have a fantastic good time. All right, let me see what else is going on here. We got some more stuff happening here. So, while I'm talking now, we'll see some more stuff already came up. All right, what is it? All right. Don't forget the Brown Ridge Missionary Baptist Church Junior Choir will be celebrating their 46th anniversary, okay? All this taking place on Sunday. That's July the 12th now. July the 12th at 4 o'clock p.m. in the afternoon time as well. Asking everybody, come on out. That's the Brown Ridge. That's right, the Brown Ridge Church of Crawford. Hey, that's Junior Choir, 46 years. That's a long time. Big celebration, July the 12th. 4 o'clock in the afternoon time as well. All right, what else going on here? Oh, this is a happy Father's Day, yeah. Okay. Phone got lots of Father's Day. All right, don't forget that funeral service for Sister Diane Taylor. Hey, that's going to be on Sunday. That's next weekend, June the 28th. Next Sunday, okay, June the 28th at the Mount Zion Missionary Baptist Church, Round Victory Valley. With Mac Young, the great fine pastor. Hey, the Bible Lion Steak, I blank from 12 to 1. Then the film kick off, okay? So let's go down there and be with that family as well. All right, what else going on? Let me see what else happening here. Oh, they got a deacon celebration gonna be going on as well on July the 12th. That's July the 12th, deacon celebration. That's gonna be held at the True Life Temple Church, okay? Hey, that's in Starville, Jesse Jefferson. Yeah, the great fine pastor. So let's get out there and have a good time. Also, the Faithful Jubilee is sponsoring a love program for Robert Gavin at the Greenfield Missionary Baptist Church with Leroy Shelton, the great fine pastor. All this taking place on July 11th at 5 o'clock in the afternoon time. Who coming out doing the big show? Hey, Tyran Ropey. Hey, we'll be the guest speaker. So, hey, let's get ready. Solo singer, everybody. It's cordially invited to come out and show some great love for that as well. And speaker Tyran, that's right, they got homecoming coming up at the First Giant Creek MB Church of Brookfield. That's July the 5th, 2 o'clock in the afternoon time. Tyran going to make the call on that too. Hey, Tyran all over the place. Hey, Leroy Shelter got him working hard. All right then. All right, what else going on? Purnell. Hey, don't y'all forget about Purnell. And First Lady, the big anniversary coming up on June the 28th, next weekend, next Sunday. Now to the Mount Salem in the church, Akron, Mississippi. Okay, let's go out and and show some love to Purnell, giving them big hundreds, okay, next weekend. So they're going to be looking forward to seeing you. All right, what else going on? Crawford Big Festival coming up. Yeah, coming up July 11th. Yeah, big day. That's a Saturday. Hey, I'll be out there with all your favorite gospel music as well, hosting the gospel show. So y'all come on out. Big Crawford Day is coming up on July 11th. Matter of fact, they're going to kick off that Thursday as well, okay? So let's get ready for that. All right, what else going on? Make sure we ain't got nothing. Let me see what else we got. Yeah, I'm going to be down in my shoulder. I'm going to be down in Philadelphia, down in my shoulder of Mississippi, coming up on August 1st. Got a big gospel concert going to be going on. More details is coming up on that as well. Redemption going to be down there. A Projector, Clark Family, Mansfield Singers, and a lot more. Jamal, yeah, that's right. Yeah, that R&B guy going to be down there. Jamal Robinson going to be down as well. So, hey, more details is coming up on that as well. He got me all over the place as well, okay? All right, that's a look at the community calendar. I think that is. So that's all we got. If we got any more, we'll come back with it, okay? All right. I tell you what, I promise you we're going to do the birthday. Not the birthday, but well, we can do a birthday. But anyway, Father Day today. And we letting Father shout out. Now, if you call, the line of business, call back. If the line of business, call back. We're going to let you do that Father's Day shout out. If you ain't already in church, okay, those of you who are trying to call me this morning, want to do the Father's Day shout out. Let's go to the phone. 106. Hello.
4: Yes, this is Shantana calling to wish my father, Clarence McKinney, a happy Father's Day.
0: Yeah, okay.
4: Thank you.
0: Gotcha. All right, who's next? 323-1061. Let you shout out to Dad today. Like I said, we shout out to our dad, me and all the brothers and the girls. Yeah, well, we miss Dad. But Dad, look what Dad left. He left the legacy, what we doing now. He made it. He said, hey, y'all got to do the right thing. So you see what we doing, right? Yeah, that was Dad left. Let's go back to the phone. 106.
6: Good morning. Yes, I would like to wish all the fathers a very happy Father's Day. And may y'all enjoy y'all's day. And I believe that'll be
0: it. Okay. All right, who's next? Father's Day, 323-1061. If you ain't got a father, he going on. You can still shout him out. All right? So we waiting on you. 323-1061. What else, Jake? Go ahead.
7: Hey, yo, how you doing?
0: I'm good. How you doing today?
7: BWE, Louisville, Mississippi, home of the Wildcat.
0: Okay. Do you want to do the Father's Day shout out?
7: I'd like to say happy Father's Day to all fathers.
0: Okay.
7: I mean, I'll do my birthday shout out later on.
0: Gotcha. All right, who's next? 323-1061. Want to shout out to Dad this morning? You can, right here on Mix 106.1. Let's go back to the phone line, see what we got. 106, hello. Okay, we lost that caller. Try back.

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0: Morning.
1: This is Pastor Lil. We just giving a shout out to all the departments today and prophets that you'll be getting to the house of worship.
0: Yeah.
1: And be able to give God some praise and be that example that God has ordained for them to be.
0: That's right. That's right.
1: Just thank God and happy Father's Day to you and the rest of your listening audience. We're going to get in the jungle and get ready to go up in Galilee and give God some praise on this Father's Day. And it's a great thing to have somebody call your father.
0: There you go, Pastor Little. Okay, Pastor Little, happy Father's Day. Who's next on Mix? 323-1061. You want a shout out for Father's Day? Hey, we'll let you do it, okay? Let's go back to the phone here. 106.1, you on?
2: Good morning. Good morning, Cleo.
0: Morning.
2: Good morning.
0: Go ahead.
2: Good morning. Happy Father's Day to all the fathers. I would like to say happy Father's Day to my husband, Leon Sykes, and my daddy, Brady Collins, and my brother, Stephen McKinstry.
0: Okay.
2: Happy Father's Day to all fathers.
0: Did y'all hear that? All fathers. That's right. All right, who's next? 323-1061. You got one? 323-1061. We'll let you do it. Let's go back to the phone line. Hey, I tell you what. I know the mom getting jealous because they all rolling with the father. Hey, mom, don't y'all get jealous now. 106, hello.
3: Hey, Mr. Cleo.
0: Hey, how you doing today?
3: Good.
0: You got a shout out? Oh, okay. He want to say hello to me, I guess. Yeah. They want to say hello to me. Who next? 323-1061. Let you shout your dad out. Man, look at the mom there. Mom them sitting back crying. Now, all these calls coming in for dad now. All of a sudden. We ain't used to these calls coming in for Father's Day. Let me go back to the phone line. 106, you on? Ooh-wee. What's going on with the phone here? Is that my phone? Or do you want to be on the radio? Which one is it? 323-1061. You want to shout dad out? We got you covered right here on Mix 106. What happened to the phone? Getting confused because so many phone calls. It's going to get it right in a second, okay? Here we go. Here we go. Here we go. 106.1.
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0: Morning.
4: I thank God for this day, and I call to wish my son, Michael Strong, Cleo Strong Jr., and I would like to wish a happy heavenly birthday to my husband and my son.
0: Okay.
4: And you have a blessed day.
0: You too. Father's Day is here, folks. Yeah. This is the original Father's Day. You know, a lot of pre-Father's Day, but this is the Father's Day. Well, matter of fact, every day is Father's Day. Yeah, I put it that way. All right, who's next? 323-1061. You want to shout your dad out before we start some more music? Where you at, John Wayne? Where you at, Bobby? Where you at, Pastor John Sanders? Let's go back to the phone. 106.1.
5: Yes, I'd like to wish a couple of people out for a happy Father's Day.
0: Yeah.
5: Happy Father's Day to Dennis Yarbrough. He's a great dad. Even though he's not a real father to my children, he always been there for them. And I want to say happy Father's Day to him. 106.1.
0: There you go. Shout it out. 323-1061. You want to shout out to your dad this morning? Hey, don't be sad now. Is your daddy gone? Don't be sad. Hey, he in a better place. We trying to get there. But not in no hurry now. All right, I'm going to go back to the phone line and see what we got on Mix 106.1 in a second here. Yeah, see what we got. You know, the phone get confused when everybody calling at once. But it'll pick it up in a second. Yeah. Now, I see my cell phone ringing as well. Y'all hang tight. I got you covered. Let me tell you this point. Hold on. Hold on a second. Hold on a second. All right, let me go to the phone line. 106.1.
6: Hello.
0: Hello.
6: Hey, I just wanted to say happy Heavenly Father's Day to my dad that's in heaven. This is Jim Randall. And happy Father's Day to my late husband, which is Mr. Amos Tomlin.
0: Okay.
6: And they have really been missed. And happy Father's Day to the to you and to all the other fathers that's out there.
0: We got you. All right, who's next?

man, you know, everybody wishing me a happy Father's Day. I'm gonna be a good dad or something. Yeah. I'm gonna be a good dad to Amari, you know, Ray, D Hammer, to Leah. Yeah. What is the wife did a

0: Yeah. Yeah. Let me see. This might be it. I don't know. Here we go. 106.1. You on? Hello. They just holding the phone. Let me hang this one up then. Let me hang this up. They just holding the phone. All right, we went to the next call. 323-1061. Now let's go to the phone. Let's find somebody that can talk. 106.1. Hello.
1: How you doing, Brother Cleo?
0: Tall man. Happy Father's Day, buddy.
1: Well, it'll be happy. I'll even me.
0: Say what now?
1: It'll be happy. I'm another father, but. I'm an uncle.
0: You mean tell me you ain't a father, Tall Man?
1: I got no kids, but I got a lot of nieces and nephews.
0: Well,
1: so I'm an uncle.
0: I'm gonna tell you like I told Quincy. Next Father Day, if you live, I want a little boy or girl. You shout out to, okay?
1: That'd be hard to put it out there.
0: You got too old now, ain't you?
1: Yeah, I'll be on. Go on, go on, go on, go on, go on, go on, go on, go on, go on, go on, go on, go on, go on, go on, go on, go on, go on, go on, go on, go on, go on, go on, go on, go on, go on, go on, go on, go on, go on, go on, go on, go on, go on, go on, go on, go on, go on, go on, go on, go on, go on, go on, go on, go on, go on, go on, go on, go on, go on, go on, go on, go on, go on, go on, go on, go on, go on, go on, go on, go on, go on, go on, go on, go on, go on, go on, go on, go on, go on, go on, go on, go on, go on, go on, go on, go on, go on, go on, go on, go on, go on, go on, go on, go on, go on, go on, go on, go on, go on, go on, go on, go on, go on, go on, go on, go on, go on, go on, go on, go on, go on, go on, go on, go on, go on, go on, go on, go on, go on, go on, go on, go on, go on, go on, go on, go on, go on, go on, go on, go on, go on, go on, go if we can send the prayers and listen out to the Robinson
0: All right, Tom, man. Somebody else waiting to call in.
1: Hold on.
0: Change coming. Okay.
1: All right.
0: Tom, man, want to talk today, don't he? Boy, Tom, man, feel good. He want to talk today, buddy. All right. Some more shots out for Dad today. 323-1061. Let's go back to the phone line. See if anybody's going to talk or something. 106.1.
2: Brother Cleo, how you doing, Dr. Cleo? Whatever you want me to call you, I can call you that. How you doing this morning?
0: Hey, I'm good. You good? Happy Father's Day.
2: Happy Father's Day to you, and I want to say Happy Father's Day to most of the people that are dads. This other child, not a father, daddy. I'm not saying Happy Father's Day to the one that when the girlfriend or wife calls the baby, I'm pregnant. Well, don't tell me mine. It ain't none of mine. I ain't talking about them. I'm talking about the real father.
0: Yeah.
2: Okay. Thank you,
0: Brother
2: Cleo.
0: Yeah, no problem. Woo-wee. Who's next? Got a few more minutes. 323-1061. You want to shout out to Dad today? Mama, wipe them tears out your eyes because Dad Day is rolling like this. 106, you on.
3: Good morning.
0: Morning to you.
3: How you doing?
0: I'm good. How you doing today?
3: I'm doing good. This is Kim, and I'm calling to wish you a happy Father's Day.
0: Wait a minute. This Kim, John Wayne's wife.
3: The one and only.
0: Oh, buddy, Kim, I just love you to death for that. You know what I'm saying?
3: I love you, too.
0: All right, Kim, thank you so much. Hey, did you cook John Wayne something
3: today? I sure did.
0: All right, I'm going to stop by, okay?
3: Welcome to.
0: Okay, Kim.
3: I also like to send a shout out to my pastor, Pastor Bobby Sanders.
0: Okay.
3: And to all my brothers-in-law, happy Father's Day.
0: Which one you love the most? Again, which one you love the most? Say it real quiet. Real quiet now.
3: Okay. We'll talk about that later, okay?
0: Okay, Kim.
3: I don't want nobody to know that you're my favorite, so we'll talk about it later.
0: Okay. I got you, Kim. Oh, that Kim, man. Who's next on Mix 106? 323-1061. Happy Father's Day. Boy, the sun has came out now because it's Father's Day. Boy, look at our day. Sun is out. 106, you on. Hello.
4: Hey, Cleo, what's up, man?
0: It's all good. What's going on with you?
4: Man, been trying to get in all morning, man. How you doing? Jason Williams.
0: Jason Williams. What's up, Jason?
4: Man, you got this thing, man. Listen, I just wanted to reach out, man, and wish all the fathers, the men.

0: and the dad.
1: Yeah.
0: A happy day, and to especially to my dad, as a spearman. As a spearman, I wanted to wish him a happy Father's Day, and to all the fathers, and to you as well, Brother Cleo.
1: And James, where you been? Where you been hiding, man? James, I hadn't heard from you in about how many years?
0: Well, Cleo, we ain't gonna do this on your live because I've called your phone. You won't answer.
1: I won't answer. I thought I might be thinking it was a bill collector reading that answer or something. You know, I went up, hey, he put out that bill collector. You know.
0: My buddy Cleo usually would call me back if he didn't answer, but I hadn't heard from you, so I got to catch you on live.
1: Catch me on live radio. Okay, Jason, man, good to hear from you, buddy.
0: I appreciate you, brother.
1: Yes, sir.
0: And we'll talk with you soon.
1: Okay, Jason. All right, who's next? You know I ain't going to be asking no flame phone call. Look at that bill collector calling. I ain't put out that phone. I ain't got no money. You know how we do that? Who's next? 323-1061. We got about a couple more minutes, okay? You see what Mix 106.1 does? Let you do your shout out. Who else do that? What radio station do that? You can't name it, could you? All right, let's go back to the phone. 106, hello.
2: Good morning, Cleo Sanders.
1: Morning.
2: Good. Okay, look, I'm going to be real quick. Thinking.
1: You talking real low. Talk up. You might be in the church pew or something.
2: Look, we on the bus. We on the bus traveling from Chicago back to Mississippi.
1: But on the bus, listen to Cleo.
2: We on the bus.
1: Who all on the bus? Who all on the bus? Hey, y'all on the bus. Go ahead.
2: Good morning, Cleo.
1: Morning.
2: How you doing?
1: I'm good.
2: Good. This Sheila. We on the bus. We on the bus.
1: Yeah. Where y'all heading? The parchment. Go ahead, Sheila.
2: Hey, yeah. I want to wish my father a happy Father's Day. I want to wish my husband a happy Father's Day. And to all of my brothers, happy Father's Day. And wish you have many, many more.
1: Y'all watch the road on that bus now. Seems like y'all wobbing or something. All right, who's next on Mix 106? We got 1 minute. 1 minute.

0: All right, 1 minute. Let me go back to the phone line. This is the last call right here. 106.1.
1: Are you still doing birthday shout-out?
0: Go ahead.
1: I mean, not birthday.
0: yeah, we can get confused on it. Yeah, go ahead. I know what you're talking about.
1: Okay, I'll read.
0: Go ahead.
1: Hi, my name is Mika. I would like to get everyone happy Father's Day. And I would like to wish a special Father's Day to my dad and my man, Kavidra Lockett, Grovedale Trippett.
0: Okay, gotcha.
1: All right,
0: we'll do some more shout out, but we got to go to the break right now, okay? I also want to say happy Father's Day to Clarence Tate. What up, Clarence Tate? Want to say happy Father's Day. Shed Trimming. What's up, Shed? Happy Father's Day. Also, Skipper. Happy Father's Day. If I didn't do that, boy, you talking about he. I'm telling you. Hey, happy Father's Day to all the fathers out there. Day is our day. Hey, let's do something with Dad today. That's right. Y'all have cooked dinner. I know y'all cooked dinner and all that. A lot of people that be sitting down to the table eating today and all that good stuff. You know what I'm saying? Let me go back to the phone. One more. Okay, they're gone. All right. Anyway, this part of the show is brought to you by the Hollandale Health Food, okay? That's 3929 Highway 45 in Columbus. You know what I'm saying? You might have to go see Hollandale after the day because, you know, eat all this good food for Father's Day. Your blood pressure might get out of whack. Cholesterol might get out of whack. Might want to get it all checked. Well, Hollandale Health Food, check them out on tomorrow. 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Hey, I want to see what's going on. 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Hollandale Health Food, a big proud sponsor of the Cleo Sanders Show. 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All right, on the way, more shouts out coming up on Mix.
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0: 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These folks ain't through chowing now. I thought they were through. 106.
11: Hey, how you doing, Brother Cleve?
0: I'm good. How you doing today?
11: I'm doing good. I was just calling, wishing all the fathers a happy Father's Day, and wish my dad a special happy Father's Day, James Spann, Spann Brothers, and wish my father-in-law, Otis Robinson, a happy Father's Day.
0: Okay. Oh, James Spann, happy Father's Day. I got you.
11: Yes, and you don't mind, can I hear one of his sons, Try God, with him and Howard Ballard?
0: Yeah, we'll make that happen for you, okay?
11: All right.
0: Okay.
11: All right. Station Miss 106.1 with Brother Cleo.
0: Boy, you smart on Father's Day. Yeah, all right. Well, the phone's still ringing here. Yeah, this Father's Day, we ain't going to slack Father. We don't do Mom like that on her day, so we're not going to slack Dad Day. Let's go back to the phone and see who this is. 106.1.
12: Good morning, Cleo. Johnny here with you.
0: Johnny, what's up, man?
12: Oh, man, doing good this morning. Thank God for the blessings. And we're about to pull up on the church yard here, but we just want to say happy Father's Day to you.
0: Okay.
12: To all of your brothers and to all of the fathers this morning. We just want to say happy Father's Day.
0: Yeah.
12: And I especially want to say it to my brother this morning, Pastor Charles Brown.
0: Okay.
12: Amen. A man who tried to teach the family a whole lot of stuff.
0: Okay.
12: And with wisdom, man, I just want to say happy Father's Day to all the fathers this morning. And Cleo, to you and all of your brothers and everyone that is here for this morning, happy Father's Day. And, man, we just keep pressing on, keep thanking God for what he's doing in our lives.
0: Yeah, enjoyed you last night, Johnny.
12: Yes, sir, we enjoyed the service last night.
0: Yeah.
12: And, Cleo, we want to say happy Father's Day to all the men was in the house on last night.
0: Yeah, goodness.
12: To Brother Matthew Lewis, who was sponsoring that great service last night.
0: Right.
12: And I want to say happy Father's Day to the gospel son up around Amory there.
0: Yeah.
12: I hadn't seen them guys in a while, but I want to say happy Father's Day to them guys.
0: Ben Howard,
12: Yes, sir. Yes, sir. Them guys still swinging hard.
0: Boy, got some new guys with them, too. Yeah.
12: Yes, sir. Yes, sir. Yeah, man, and Pastor William and Pastor Ben Howell, there, I tell you, them fellas been in there a few minutes, but they still got things going on.
0: Dear God,
12: them
0: good.
12: Young man got to go to beat them guys.
0: I'm telling you. Yeah, that's right.
12: But we enjoyed them last night, enjoyed that whole service there last night.
0: Mm-hmm.
12: And we just want to say happy Father's Day to all that was in that service there and everywhere.
0: Okay, John.
12: Thank you so much, and have a blessed day.
0: All right, you too, Johnny. Gotcha. All right, that's Johnny Golden Gay. Yeah, enjoyed them on last night as well down at the Hamilton High Street, I think that is. Okay. All right, y'all ready for some more music? Yeah, shut up then. Play some more music. See how you like this.

0: No Joy for the Golden Triangle. Wow. Man, that's a powerful song right there. You need to choose who you're going to serve. You better stop playing both sides of the field. You need to stop playing both sides of the field. I have done that, play both sides of the field. And sometimes I do it now, but I need to choose. I need to choose who I'm going to serve and stop trying to play both sides of the field. I ain't doing it but fooling myself. And I do that from time to time. But, you know, while that blood is running warm in my veins, I need to choose who I'm going to serve. Let me go to the phone. 106.
1: That's right, Cleo. You better keep on talking. Because you're preaching this
0: day. I'm preaching today. Yeah.
1: Pastor Cleo Sanders.
0: Don't you come with that.
1: You better choose this day.
0: You better.
1: Who's going to serve.
0: Yeah.
1: But as far as me and my people on this bus, we going to serve the Lord.
0: Okay, that's okay. Y'all already choose that. Okay.
1: Yes, sir. Ain't no doubt. And ain't no turning back.
0: Okay, that's right.
1: Ain't no turning back. Who sing that song, Cleo? Ain't no turning back. Tim Rogers. I'm going to need you to put that song on.
0: Oh, okay.
1: Ain't
0: okay.
1: No turning back.
0: Okay,
1: that
0: we got you.
1: Good with this song that you're playing.
0: Yeah.
1: Yes, right. But Cleo Sanders, I'm sending that song out to my mama. That's her favorite song now. And she wake up wanting to listen to that song with Pastor Cleo Sanders on Sunday morning.
0: Yeah, see how y'all want me to be a pastor or a preacher or something? You see that?
1: Well, Cleo,
0: oh,
1: you're
0: y'all.
1: The overseer of 106.1, right?
0: Say what now? What'd you say?
1: The overseer.
0: I'm an overseer?
1: Wow. The overseer.
0: Okay. All right, keep playing. Yeah.
1: But Cleo Sanders, happy Sunday morning to you.
0: Okay.
1: Happy Father's Day to you. And I want to say happy Father's Day to all of the men, daddies, fathers that are listening to Mix 106.1 this morning.
0: Okay.
1: And especially to my very own, my dad, my number one.
0: Yeah.
1: Michael Clark. And then also my other number one, which is Sammy Judelman. You know, that's my husband.
0: Okay.
1: And then all my brothers and brother-in-laws.
0: Yeah.
1: And all my uncles and people, my friends, and to the men of Payne Chapel, to the men. Happy Father's Day to you all.
0: All right.
1: Yes, sir. And we want you to continue to do the good works that you're doing. Brother Cleo, we got your app pulled up on this bus, and we can hear you loud and clear.
0: All right. Y'all keep it loud and clear. Y'all have church with me.
1: My mama got the Bluetooth hanging up.
0: Okay.
1: The bus.
0: Awesome.
1: We got
0: awesome.
1: No radio, but we got a Bluetooth on the phone.
0: Yeah.
1: And, we got Mix 106 going on.
0: Okay. I thank y'all, guys. Y'all be careful on the road, okay?
1: Yes, sir.
0: All right. He on the road listening to the Cleo Sanders Show. Hey, got us on mymix1061.com. All right. Who else we got here on the line here? This is Father's Day weekend, and that's why we doing it like this today. Okay. 106, go ahead.
2: How you doing? Happy Father's Day to you.
0: Okay. All right. Thank you so much.
2: Can you play Devil's Night?
0: Devil's Night?
2: How many times the Lord made a way for me? But I want to send a Happy Father's Day out to Tommy Jane Williams.
0: Okay.
2: That's it. So many times.
0: Okay. All right. We got you covered on that. Mix 106.1. No joke for the Golden Triangle. Boy, they have blown Father's Day off. I got to circle this on the calendar. Yeah. What a day is. Day is the 21st, right? Yeah. Father's Day. Yeah. I want to say happy Father's Day to T.J. Verdale, proper T.J. Verdale. He passed away on Father's Day. I never forget that. T.J. Verdale, the older brother, he passed away on Father's Day. Been going a long time. All right, where we at here? All right, don't forget now, we're going to be broadcasting live at Bond Quality Auto Sales and Service this Friday with Mix 106.1. So if you need a ride, I'm talking about a affordable ride. You know what I'm saying? 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That's right there in Starville on Highway 12. Man, they sold so many vehicles on this past Friday. I told him, I said, I'm coming back next Friday. So I'll be back this Friday live with Mix 106.1 at Bond Quality Auto Sales and Service. 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

Golden Triangle, Meek 106.1, wrapping up 10 minutes of your favorite music on a good Sunday morning with Meek 106.1, Father's Day weekend. You know we got to do a grill for Father's Day weekend. Yeah. 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Hey, you need them 400-pound matches? They got a whole 400-pound woman and a man at the same time. 400-pound woman on one side, the 400-pound man on the other side. How that gonna be? 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Cause if a 400-pound woman on one side and a 400-man on one side and one get up, you know what gonna happen? The big woman or the big man gonna hit the floor. 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Leah's gonna be working the finger to the bone. 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
1: Hi, Mix 106.1. Don't you to go to Track. Hey, want to say happy Father's Day to Track Dog. What's up, Track Dog? Yeah, happy Father's Day to you as well, okay? Let me go to the phone line. 106.1.
13: Good morning. How you doing?
1: I'm good. How you doing today?
13: I'm good. My name is Joanne Malone Bush from Crawford, and I was calling to wish my husband, Emelo Bush, and all of my uncles, nephews, and all the dads a happy Father's Day today.
1: Okay.
13: And happy Father's Day to you also, and have a great day.
1: You too, okay?
13: Thank you.
1: All right, Father's Day is in effect, buddy. Hey, they doing it up for Father's Day. Yeah. More shout-out coming up for Father's Day on Mixed.

0: Big Widow, take by one.
1: Hey, Cleo.
0: What's up, Al?
1: Yeah, I believe this oldest listener you got calling you this morning.
0: The oldest father in Mississippi. Well, I guess, almost. Happy Father Day, man. Look, you getting ready to turn 95.
1: Yeah, happy Father's Day to you and all your brothers and all the fathers out there. Happy Father's Day from, I believe, the oldest listener, Cleo Guy.
0: That's right, that's right. Still got a good mind as well.
1: Yeah, well, I appreciate you and everything like that. And I thank you and God bless you. And keep on alive, and I don't know what to tell
0: them,
1: but
0: almost about
1: to cry.
0: Hey, keep being strong, Al. That will keep us strong by you being strong, okay?
1: Yeah, I'm about to have a good day.
0: You too, Al. Ain't nothing wrong with crying sometimes.

0: Well, say, go ahead.
1: Yes. I would like to ask the artist who sang Make Up Your Mind Before It's Too Late. I love that song, but I can never get who sings it.
0: That's Rudolph Ward, that is, okay? Rudolph Ward.
1: Who is it?
0: Rudolph Ward.
1: Okay, thank you so much. He wants you.

0: 106.1, go ahead.
1: Good morning, Mr. Cleo.
0: Morning to you.
1: How are you?
0: I'm good today. You?
1: Good. Happy Father's Day.
0: Okay, thank you so much, okay?
1: Yes, sir, and I'd like to wish my dad, Rico, Guy, and all the other guys in my life a happy Father's Day.
0: There it is. That's right.
1: Yes, sir. You have a blessed day.
0: Hi, you too. Thank you.

0: 106 by one. Go ahead.
1: Yes, my name is Asaya Holman. I would like to say Happy Father's Day for my dad, Sherman Holman. He's the best. Happy Father's Day.
0: Hey, look at his smile. Yeah, dad's smiling. Look at it. All right. Gotcha.
1: Thank you.
0: All right. He loved dad. Them girls love daddy now. They love a daddy. Them little girls love daddy. Yeah. All right, let's roll on with more music. Got more shout out coming up.
2: Jackson, Tennessee.
0: That's right, for Father's Day. What a shout out to your dad today. Hey, put a smile on dad's face. 106, hello.
3: Good morning, Cleo. I'm coming to do a shout out to my dad for Father's Day.
0: Okay. Shout him out.
3: His name is Clemmy Gewins, and I also want to wish my brother-in-law, Victor Moody, and my bonus dad, Victor Moody, as well. Happy Father's Day. We love y'all.
0: All right. Look at them smiling. Boy, they love that. All right. Boy, don't win it like that. Gotcha.

0: What else say? Go ahead.
1: I would also like to say happy Father's Day to my heavenly papa, Billy Wayne Triplett. I love you.
0: Yeah, it is. He up there smiling.

0: What I'm saying, go ahead.
1: The best DJ around, 57.
0: No. Who is that? All right, go ahead.
1: DJ. See, I just called to say Happy Father's Day to you.
0: Okay.
1: And also, I'd like to say Happy Father's Day to my two brother-in-laws down there, MacArthur Hill, and to Eugene Brown. I'd like to say enjoy your day. And also, I'd like to say Happy Father's Day to Oprah McGee down there in Crawford, Mississippi as well. And I'd also like to say Happy Father's Day to my cousin, the Reverend Lewis Hanson. Good morning, Lewis. And Cleo, and also to my cousins over there in Columbus in the one month.
0: Okay.
1: Cousin down there in Plumville as well.
0: Yeah.
1: Cleo, when you be tired, let me hear slam and you be blessed.
0: Gotcha.

0: 106. Go ahead. 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
1: Can you hear me? Good morning.
0: Morning to you.
1: How are you this morning?
0: Hey, I'm good. It's Father's Day.
1: Amen, it is. And you're doing a wonderful job today, doing a shout-out to the fathers. And I would like to say that I would like to give a shout-out to my dad. And I'm very grateful and thankful to have him. He's 86 years old, and his name is Thomas Earl Payne, Sr. And I am just so grateful, and I'm grateful for all the dads.
0: Yeah.
1: My brothers, they, I got two out in Texas, and I would just like to say Happy Father's Day to them.
0: Okay.
1: I have one living in Meridian, and I want to say Happy Father's Day to him, and I want to say Happy Father's Day to my, all my friends and co-workers that I know.
0: Yeah.
1: And everyone. Happy Father's Day to them.
0: There you go.
1: And I am so grateful for everything they do, whether it's small or big. Because being a father is a hard job. It really is.
0: Yes,
1: and
0: it
1: I thank you. And I appreciate you. And Happy Father's Day for you as well.
0: Okay. I appreciate that, okay?
1: Yes, sir. Thank you. Everyone be blessed.
0: All right. Father's Day weekend. Boy, they rolling with Father's Day. It's not they fooling us one.

0: That was off of the Golden Triangle, Mix 106.1. Wanna be? I like that one. Let me go. It's Father's Day weekend. I think I need to say Happy Father's Day to somebody. Mix 106.1. Hello.
1: Happy Big Brother Father's Day to you, Brother Cleo.
0: Big Brother, happy Father's Day to you.
1: You better believe it. You better believe it. And before I get started, I've got to send a heavenly Father's Day to my father, Amal Kareem Sr. You didn't know it was a singer, did you?
0: I didn't know that. No.
1: Yeah.
0: Yeah, okay.
1: It's a Juneteenth Sr. Yes, sir. I wanted to send a special happy Father's Day to him and mm-hmm. Devin and to all the fathers and out there. It did my heart good to hear them talk about Big John.
0: Yeah.
1: The son called in talking about his daddy, because we got some good fathers out there. I don't think they get recognized enough, Cleo.
0: We don't. We don't. But we got some good dads out there. Yeah.
1: That's right. We got some good dads. And before I get started, I want to send a special condolences to all the grieving families, but particularly up there at San Antonio, where they lost a one-year-old Colin Wiley, I believe it was the young boy name that was shot and killed.
0: Yeah. Okay.
1: Up San Antonio, the baby. And we just want to send a special shout out to the family and to the San Antonio community up that way.
0: Right.
1: Before we do anything, Cleo, we got to let these folks know that we're thinking about them.
0: That's right. That's right. Hey, man, I agree with you.
1: Yes, sir. Yes, sir. Cleo?
0: Yeah.
1: You know what time it is. It's Father's Day.
0: Uh-huh.
1: Cleo, you got to help me out today.
0: No, it's Father's Day. And look, now, we got to do Dad right today. We got to take Dad so he can find him some good, good soul food.
1: Right. And Cleo, you know what I'm gonna do? It's 10:15. Well, what time? 10:17.
0: Yeah.
1: As long as you are on the air.
0: Listen, folks. Listen. 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
1: As long as Cleo is on the air,

0: long as Cleo is up on the air, I'm going to give, every hour, I'm going to give a dinner away down here at Helen's Kitchen. So if you are a father, you come in Helen's Kitchen, through the door, the first ones that come through the door, every hour, we're going to give away a dinner up to $20 today for fathers. All they got to say is that I come to get the Cleo Sanders plate.
1: That, y'all hear that? Boy, you even to flood you out.
0: Well, they get, it's only 1 hour, so they better come on. First come, first serve. So all while you on the air, we're gonna give away a lunch for starting at 10:30.
1: Yeah.
0: You come in, whatever we got, they can come in and get them a lunch up to $20.
1: Wow.
0: Every father. Hey, while you on the air, Cleo, all they got to do is come in and say, I want the Cleo dinner. That's all they got to say.
1: Man, listen to that. For Father Day. He got to be a father, right? Or he could be.
0: No, he got to be a daddy.
1: Yeah. That's what I said. You know, got to be a daddy. Yeah.
0: Yes, sir. We got to make sure daddies get represented. And before they go get tied and the socks or the underwear they're going to get today, they can come by Helen's Kitchen and get them a fat plate. But they got to be a father.
1: Got to be a father. Like I ain't said, well, I'm going to be a father later on. They got to be a father today.
0: That's right. That's right.
1: And tell them what they can get. What you got? What you got on the menu? So they can know when they get over there.
0: I've been talking to my father. I forgot all about what I got.
1: Yeah, all that good food you got over there.
0: I'm telling you, I got oxtails. I got herb roasted turkey wings. This is a big favorite. Smothered pork chop, meatloaf, rib tips. I got lamb chops. Off the grill.
1: Okay.
0: Lamb chops off the grill. I got fried chicken wings. I got fresh greens. Fresh green beans today.
1: Ooh,
0: I got fresh cabbage.
1: Yeah.
0: Fresh chicken greens. Fresh yams. We got the peas, the corn.
1: Wow.
0: Mashed potatoes, seasoned rice, peach cobbler, banana pudding, caramel cake. We got it all for you, and you can wash it all down with some tea, homemade lemonade,
1: or
0: some of that Cleo's punch.
1: There you go. Yeah.
0: So come on down every hour, Cleo.
1: Every hour.
0: We're gonna give a dinner away. All they got to say is, I come for the Cleo dinner.
1: Yeah.
0: And we're going to hook them up. One hour, because come on down.
1: Okay, so now y'all got until 2 o'clock. That's right, to get one an hour, get the Cleo Sanders dinner. Man, got to be a father now.
0: Got to be a father. Come on down. Look, don't you go. I know you can go on 45 or 82, but come on down to the number one soul food restaurant in the Golden Triangle.
1: Yeah.
0: On 708 15th Street North, Helen J. Kareem Way. That phone number is 16-328-3063. You can text that number and text your order in, call your order in. If you're going to church, going to be late, go on and place your orders because the food go fast on Sunday.
1: Yeah. So. Yeah, I know it does. Yeah.
0: You mentioned the dressing. We got dressing today. Let's just say we got turkey dressing. That's right.
1: You got turkey dressing today?
0: Five cheese macaroni. Yes, sir.
1: Oh, man.
0: Come on down.
1: Okay.
0: Come on down. And I'll see you after 2 o'clock.
1: All right. Got to get that. I get my plate. I'm a father now, so I got some kids.
0: All right, how you doing, sir? So come on down. So we want to thank everybody for patronizing with us. Big shout out to all the fathers.
1: Yeah.
0: Big shout out to all the folks who are making it happen in the community.
1: That's
0: and,
1: right.
0: Thank you, Cliff, for everything you do, and keep letting them call in and thank fathers. We don't get recognized like we should, you know.
1: Yeah.
0: We get a bad rap with fathers, but there's some good fathers out there. I had a good father, and I know a bunch of good fathers out there. Big shouts out to all of them.
1: All right, Kabir, man, you finna get busy because you giving away a dinner every hour, long as I'm on the radio.
0: That's not on the radio.
1: All right, Kabir. All right, Doug Chow for the Golden Triangle, Mix 106.1. Hey, don't forget to get that dinner. That's right, every hour, on the hour, man. I'm telling you. So you better get check it out. So if you want to get that good food, hey, they go in and say, hey, I want the Cleo Sanders dinner. That's right. He got to be every hour starting at 10:30. So walk in there. You got to be a dad at Helen Kitchen. Say, I want a clear salad dinner. Man, you can get a $20 meal. Oh, my goodness. Looking for, hey, I got a lawyer for you as well. 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You're looking for that lawyer? Hey, Fear Harm Law Firm. 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
2: Yo, this is our brother, Gregory. I'm calling to wish my Heavenly Father a Happy Father's Day, and my Heavenly Father's a Happy Father's Day. And you, Cleo.
1: Okay.
2: And I wish my son a Happy Father's Day, and my other son, which are in heaven. And I wish all of y'all a Happy Father's Day, and y'all have a blessed day. And God bless y'all and keep y'all safe.
1: All right. Happy Father's Day. Boy, they rolling with the Father's Day. Well, we're going to have to go buy Mama and them some henches or something, girl. They wiping out. Boy, they outdoing us. They outdoing us. They outdoing us. Hey, by time. I got more on the way on Mix.
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0: It all kicks off Thursday and Friday with the men's and women's softball tournament. 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And ladies and gentlemen, you know how Cicely Wilborn is coming. 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
2: Hi, don't y'all for the Golden Triangle, Mix 106.1. Yes, it's Father's Day weekend. I tell you what I'm going to do. I got something I'm going to do in a second. Let me go to the phone line and get this out of the way, okay? 106.1, hello.
3: Good morning, Mr. Cleo Sanders. How are you?
2: I'm good. How you doing today?
3: I'm doing fairly well. Happy Father's Day.
2: Thank you so much.
3: Yes, Mr. Cleo, I would like to, Queen would like to send a shout out to everybody from Ho and Boots. They would like to wish all the fathers a happy Father's Day. And to Kristen Hill, Missionary Baptist Church, Pastor Pastor Bernard Bond, they would like to wish him a happy Father's Day and all the guys of Kristen Hill Missionary Baptist Church.
2: Okay.
3: And she wants Kristen Hill Missionary Baptist Church to know that they love them and they really do thank them for all that everybody has done for them, and they just love everybody.
2: Yeah, they do.
3: Everybody. The Ham Vickers Birmingham, which is Lorraine Lockett, her mother Millie Tate, Reverend Harris, they want to send a shout out to everybody. And Cleo, I would like to wish all the guys a happy Father's Day. Edward Bard Jr., Timothy Harris, Eddie Caramese, and all the guys of Kristen Hill Missionary Baptist Church, including our pastor Bernard Bond. I would like to send a shout out to Lily and Bree and my little grandbaby Queen and May, Martha Brooks, Laverne Latham Harris, Reverend Harris, and Cleo, to you and your family, I would like to send a shout out to everybody in the GTA, everybody, the ones I know and the ones I don't know. And happy Father's Day to all the fathers out there. And Cleo, I thank you for letting me come on here and make the announcement, and I pray that you and your family have a good day today, Miss Cleo.
2: All right, appreciate that. Also, Reverend Harris said you want to send a happy Father's Day to all the fathers. Well, Reverend Harrison, hey, Cliff, send it out there, all the fathers. Hey, even Fred and them over to Fred and Furniture as well, okay? So he want to shout out to all y'all guys today coming from Reverend Harris. All right, then. Also, you know, I just feel so bad for the mom because right now because, man, they is showing out with Father's Day. Boy, they is showing out with Father's Day today. And so, being said, you know, I'm going to have to do something for the mom because Father's Day is showing out big time here. Let me go back to the phone line. 106.1.
4: Hello, this is Reverend Grassley again. I forgot to call my father's name. My father's name is Jeff Jones, and Jeff Jones Sr. And my son's name is Steve DeGrassley, and Theodore Jones, Archie Lee Jones, Howard Bryant, and Cleo Sanders. And may God bless you, Cleo.
2: All right, then. Gotcha. Okay.
4: God bless you.
2: All right. Boy, I tell you, they showed up with Dad today. They showed up with Dad. And I feel bad because, well, I don't feel bad about that, but they done showed up. So I'm going to have to do something for the mom because the mom, you know, they looking around like, well, they outdoing us now. So we clearly need to do something for the mom. So what am I going to do here? I'm going to play a song for the mom because we've been rolling with Dad all day. The phone's still ringing. Mom, I ain't going to leave y'all. I ain't going to leave y'all. I'm going to play this for y'all, okay? This for Mom Day. I ain't going to leave the mom's house. Now, if you want to shout out to your mom, you can, okay? Mom, I'm going to do it for y'all guys.

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1: Good morning, Cleo.
0: Morning to you.
1: Albert Wade, buddy. Happy Father's Day to you.
0: Happy Father's Day, Albert. Happy Father's Day, man. Yes, sir. Oh,
1: yes, sir. Yeah, how's everything going, buddy? You're just sounding good.
0: Man, everything good. Good Father's Day. Good Father's Day today.
1: Good, good.
0: You tell Rail Heifelman call in and wish you a happy Father's Day.
1: Huh?
0: Tell Rail Heifelman call in and wish you a happy Father's Day today.
1: Oh, okay. You tell your brothers I said happy Father's Day, too.
0: We'll do it, okay?
1: All right, look here. Do you have Aretha Franklin?
0: I think I got something around here by her.
1: Precious Memories.
0: Okay.
1: Amazing Grace.
0: We'll get it on. We'll get one on for you today.
1: All right, man, I appreciate it.
0: Appreciate you, Albert. Happy Father's Day, man.
1: Keep on doing what you're doing.
0: Gotcha.
1: Don't stop. Now keep on.
0: Hey, don't whooping. That's what I'm whooping did.

0: Hey, Doug Charles for the Golden Triangle, Mix 106.1. Hey, it's 10 o'clock. I want to say happy Father's Day to all the fathers as well, okay? All the fathers down at the Pine Grove Church on Robinson Road. Say happy, happy Father's Day to all y'all guys. This is why I'm coming from 10 o'clock, especially to the pastor, Pastor Reed, down there at the Pine Grove Church, okay? On Robinson Road as well. Also, listen to this, folks. Hey, we got a call from the Mount Carmen Church. That's right, the Mount Carmen Church. Boy, listen, I know some tears is shedding down there at Mount Carmen because they went in their brand new church today. Yeah, yep, Mount Carmen went in their brand new church today. So they left out of the old church, now they're in their brand new church. Mount Carmen for Jack Barnes, the great fine pastor. They said they, boy, they had a lot of good time down there at the old church. Now they're in their brand new church. Yeah, Mount Carmen Church. Jack Vaughn and all the members. I bet they just hollered and cried today in that brand new church. Boy, I bet they got to get some mops and all that. They got to go buy some mops and mop bucket and mop up all that water. Them folks were crying today in their brand new church. They said, look what the Lord have done. Look what the Lord have done. Gave us a brand new church. Man, I bet they so happy today. I bet so much water on that floor down there. It's just like a flood. Yeah, but anyway, congratulations to, that's right, none of them, Mount Carmen Church in their brand new church. That's right, down in Macon, Mississippi. All right, we got more on the way. Fight on Jamuna Dow. Keep it locked on Mix 106.1.
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0: It all kicks off Thursday and Friday with the men's and women's softball tournament. 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Big Mel. And ladies and gentlemen, you know how Cicely Wilborn is coming. Gates open up on Saturday as well at 6 p.m. And Youth Night, Thursday Night Food Games and

0: 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Or Jeff Smith at 662-386-6923. 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
7: 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Doug Chauvin, Golden Triangle. Here's a reminder for you. Don't forget now, the Dancer First Baptist Church. The Dancer First Baptist Church is where Robert Jackson and First Lady, okay? That's why they got their 12-year anniversary coming up next Sunday. Yeah, got the anniversary coming up next Sunday, okay? That's June the 28th. Kicks off at 2 o'clock in the afternoon time. That is the Dance of First Baptist Church. Robert Jackson, First Lady. Big anniversary kickoff next weekend at 2 o'clock. Get out there and have yourself a fantastic good time as well, all right? Let me go to the phone here. Father Day weekend, 106.
8: Yeah, hello.
7: Hello.
8: Hey, Kevin.
7: Yeah, I can hear you.
8: Okay, Charles Carl, well, at Sunflower Baptist Church, we stand around here with a bunch of men cooking some ribs and chicken for a 50 man in black today at Sunflower Baptist Church.
7: Oh, man, for real?
8: I got a bunch of these guys standing around looking.
7: Yeah.
8: I got old Cobbett, and I got old Shepard Granger, got Tony Granger, and what that man, 99. Got Mott and all these guys standing around, they cooking some ribs and some chicken, getting ready for this big barbecue for the Sunflower Baptist Church, yeah?
7: Yeah.
8: Dr. Who gonna be our speaker today, man? Mark L. Jenkins gonna be a speaker.
7: And, okay.
8: Ourselves today, this is a man, well, wouldn't be nothing about a lady or a girl.
7: That's right. I agree. Yeah.
8: All right, we appreciate this call in and wish you a happy Father's Day and invite all of everybody standing around. Wish them a happy Father's Day.
7: You tell all them guys a happy Father's Day, okay?
8: Okay, down here at Sunflower on Jane Gray, our pastor.
7: Okay. All right, then. All right, Doug Chauvin, the Golden Triangle. Boy, they doing it up, cooking ribs and everything. Goodness. Hey, don't forget to go by Helen Kitchen. You can get a plate every hour. All you got to do is walk in there and say, hey, I want the Cleo Santa dinner. That's right. We're going to do that every hour. So we kick that off at 10:30. So we might already have a person already and done that. Next 10:30, they'll be like 11:30 walking and say, I want that Cleo Santa dinner right here at Helen Kitchen on 7th Avenue in Columbus, okay? You can get a full dinner, $20 dinner, buddy, on the Cleo and the Helen Kitchens.

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0: Okay.
1: Happy Father Day to my father, Willie Wells, to my friend Kevin Lavin, my brother Danny Moore, Javante Park, my son Jaquarius Neal, my pastor Randy Brewer, and to all of my uncles, my cousins, and my guide boys.
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0: All right, gotcha. Boy, I tell you what, Dad Day is off the chain. Hey, but don't forget to go by Helen Kitchen at 11:30 to get that free dinner. But you got to be a father with kids now. But why didn't say, hey, I want a Cleo Santa dinner? Hey, you a father with kids, get a free dinner on the Cleo Santa and Helen Kitchen, okay? All right, this part of the show is brought to you by the Hollandale Health Food, located at 3929 Highway 45 in Columbus. 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Might need to get it checked on tomorrow, buddy. All this eating father gonna be doing today. Man, go by and get it all checked out. Get that energy back up. Got pain running here and there and all that. Hey, don't forget, Hollandale can fix that for you, okay? That's in the Holland Hill Shopping Plaza. Hollandale Health Food, big proud sponsor of the Cleo Sanders Show. I got more on the way. More shouts out. Father's Day weekend on Mix 106.

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4: Hey, Brother Cleo, how you doing?
3: I'm good. How you doing today?
4: All right, I had to call tell you, I just left from over there and got my Cleo special.
3: Wait a minute, so what?
4: I went and got my Cleo special.
3: That's what I'm talking about. You got your Cleo special today. Boy, you got a big meal today.
4: Oh, yes.
3: Okay, all right, man, congratulations then.
4: Thank you, I appreciate it.
3: All right then, all right. Hey, he went on and got that Cleo special. They're going to get one way every hour while I'm on the radio, okay, until 2 o'clock. So if you, 11:30, hey, ease on over there and get that Cleo special over there at Helen Kitchen. Get it absolutely free. Yeah, on the Cleo Father Day. Let me go to the phone line, 106.
4: All right, bro. Me again. I'm going to get that family name right. It was the Robinson in the players of the but the Dallas Lewis one. I look at the name right.
3: Okay. You got it right now?
4: All right. Yeah. That one was the players out of them.
3: Okay. Well, you got it right now. I like that.
4: All right. Yeah.
3: Okay. All right, Tom, man.
4: All right, then, bro,
3: got you covered. Yes, sir. All right, what we at here? I will tell you something else, but I forgot what I was going to tell you now. Tom, man, make me forget it. Anyway, what we going to do today with next on Mix? Father's Day weekend. Shouts out going for Father's Day. Boy, they doing a big Father's Day. Let me go to the phone line and see what this is. Mix 106.
5: Good morning, Mr. Cleo.
3: Morning.
5: This is Zola. I was calling to wish you a happy Father's Day.
3: Thank you, Zola. Thank you so much.
5: And I'd like to wish all the fathers all over the United States
3: world. Okay.
5: Have a happy Father's Day. And I'd like to send that to my daddy. He's seen you, and so I'd like to send that to my brother. My pastor, Pastor Cobbler, and my church members.
3: It's
5: place that belongs to.
3: Gotcha.
5: You have a blessed day, 106.1.

0: Jose, go ahead.
1: Hey, Cleo.
0: Yeah.
1: How you doing, man?
0: Man, I'm doing good. The Sherman.
1: Happy Father's Day to you, man. This is Dwayne Bell.
0: Dwayne Bell, what's up, buddy?
1: How you doing, man?
0: Man, I'm good. Good, good, good. Father's Day.
1: Good, man, that's good. Man, I want to request Harvey Watkins, Grateful.
0: Grateful, okay.
1: Yes, sir.
0: We'll get it on for you.
1: Hey, I appreciate you, Cleo.
0: All right, keep it locked down on Mix.

0: What do I say? Go ahead. Hey.
1: How you doing? This is Mary Doll from Palo Alto. Palo Alto Church, West Point, Mississippi. And I would like to say Happy Father's Day to you, to my pastor, Reverend Samson, Reverend Caldwell, well, all the pastors, and Reverend, hold on, Cleo, Reverend Caldwell, Reverend

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1: Hello?
0: Hello, go ahead.
1: I would like to wish my dad a happy Father's Day, Dwayne Bell.
0: Okay. You got it in?
1: Father's Day to you.
0: Okay. Thank you so much, man.
1: You're welcome. Thank you.

0: Now, John, Golden Triangle, you're welcome. Let's go to the phone line, Mick 106. Hello.
1: Hey, Cleo.
0: Hey.
1: It's Mary Dallas again.
0: Okay.
1: Okay. And happy Father's Day to you, too, Cleo.
0: Okay. Thank
1: and
0: you.
1: Reverend Charles Brown. And my pastor, Reverend Samson, Reverend Polly Weber. All the pastors all over the land. And thank you so much. And Cleo, could you please play May the Work I Done, Let It Speak For Me by Reverend, by the Golden Voices.

0: 106.1, go ahead.
1: Good morning, Phil.
0: Huh? Go ahead.
1: I'd like to say happy Father Day to Cat Daddy, and I would like for you to play a song for Cat Daddy.
0: For Cat Daddy. Happy Father's Day. Okay, we will. We know where he's like.
1: Thank you, Phil. Bye.

0: Well, sick, you on?
1: Hello, Mr. Cleo. This is Zoe again. I forgot to tell you to play a song. Will you play that song your daddy sang you?
0: Okay, yeah.
1: Okay, well, send all the power.
0: Gotcha.
1: Okay, thank you, Mr. Cleo.
0: Hi, Zola.

0: Jose, go ahead.
1: Hey, bro, cause this thing down at Reform again, my brother. I can't help but roll with the Zimmer Blues. I want to send a shout out to my daddy, Mr. Ernest Irvin from Reform, Alabama.
0: Gotcha, Dean.

0: Well, Zach, you won.
1: Okay, this may not begin. Happy Father's Day to all the boys. From Bobby Boy, you know, he always passed away, but all the boys. And to you and all your family, you know, the Sanders family. Happy Father's Day to everybody, Cleo. And will you please play with May the Work I've Done, Let It Speak for Me, Johnny Brown and the Golden Gate.
0: Gotcha. That's him, boys, on Mix 106.1. Yeah, he'll turn around. Father's Day weekend, everybody. Doing all the shouts out for Father's Day. Boy, it's been big for Father's Day this weekend. Let's go back to the phone. 106.1.
2: Hey, Cleo.
0: Hey.
2: Listen, this is Conway, and I'd like to send out to my husband. Happy Father's Day, my son, Willie Joe Caldwell Jr.
0: Okay.
2: And also, Abel Caldwell. Also, my deceased daddy, and also my brother Edward that living.
0: Yeah.
2: And also, that my other brothers that are gone home.
0: Okay.
2: Anyway, if you don't mind, could you please play by Anna Caldwell, Dear Lord, You've Been Good to Me?
0: Dear Lord, okay, yeah, we can do that for you. Yeah.
2: All right.
0: Thank you. And y'all in town, y'all out of town this weekend?
2: Well, we just got back yesterday.
0: Okay.
2: Get ready to go back on Wednesday to Canada. Then we got to go leave Canada and go to UK.
0: Wow.
2: For that whole month.
0: Okay.
2: But anyway, dear Lord, You've been good to me. That's all I can say.
0: Okay. We got you covered, okay?
2: All right. Thank you.
0: All right. Here's more special requested music on Mix. It's Father's Day weekend. More shouts out for Father's Day. Boy, it's a big day. Come on, sing it, Ken Spirituals. Special requested music.

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1: Hey, Doug Shaw, Golden Triangle, Mix 106.1. Hey, that's special request to music. 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
2: Hello, this is Bernie Grassley again. I got my baby brother, LeVon Jones. He stays in Huntsville. And my son, Tracy DeGrassley, he stays in Tuscaloosa. And I'd like to wish you happy Father's Day.
1: Okay.
2: I thank you, Cleo.
1: No problem. Okay, gotcha. Doug Shaw with the Golden Triangle, man. Father's Day been big. Been big today. Man, they shout out. Are they fooling us one? I don't know which one it is, but anyway, man, Father's Day been big today. Happy Father's Day to all fathers out there, okay? We got nothing but good fathers out there today. 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I call that number, 662, that's 235-8850. 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Hey, just a phone call away for all accidents. And tell them Cleo sent you from the Mix 106.1. 662-235-8850. I hope you're having a good Father's Day weekend and eating good and all of that. Man, they're doing it big with Father's Day. Let me go to the phone. Well, I'm not going to go to the phone line right now. Let's go pay bills. Then we come back with more shouts out on Mix 106.1, home of the Rick and Smiley Morning Show. 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
1: All right, don't jump in the Golden Triangle, Mix 106.1. Hey, here's a reminder for you. Don't forget, now it's going to be a big program coming up. That's why we call this a night out. Yeah, late night out. I ain't never heard that night before, but Mike got it going on over there. Okay, we were demo last night over in Aberdeen, Mississippi. Anyway, we got night out program coming up. That's why I called the Lady Night Out at the First Church. Yeah, that First Church over there in West Point. That's why I marked it down on your calendar, July the 11th, okay? July the 11th, so get ready for that. Man, they got groups. I like the handpicked by God, gifted. Yeah, and also they got the Rascal Moody and Company as well. The Anointed. They got the McDonald's Sister. Also, they got the Gospel Life going to be on this show as well. The Grand Family. Also, the Clark Sister going to be there too. So, mark that down on your calendar coming up July the 11th at the First Church over in West Point. Open the doors up at 5 o'clock. Kicks off at 6. So, hey, get ready for that. It's going to be all good. It's going to be a good show. Coming up over in West Point. All right, let me go to the phone line. Father's Day weekend. Hey, I'm going to set it real low. I think we and I did, Mom, this year. I think the numbers is different for Father's Day this year than Mom Day. I could be wrong, but let me see. 106.1, hello.
10: Good morning, Mr. Cleo.
1: Hey, what's going on?
10: Not much. It's just a small town that does big thing, RT job.
1: Yeah, that's right. That's right. Yeah.
10: But I am calling to wish some people happy Father's Day. And, of course, let me get this out the way.
1: Yeah.
10: I want to wish all the men of Artesia and Crawford happy Father's Day, especially to my husband, Mr. Gary Sanders, my father, Mr. Eddie Evans, my brother, Eddie Evans Jr. also, and my cousins, Ralph White, my uncle, James White, Patrick Gandy, all those, and my father-in-law especially, Mr. Jimmy Sanders. I just would like to wish everyone happy Father's Day, and if you can, and all my uncles and everybody, and can you play the Caspers, just give it all to you.
1: Yeah, we can do that for you. Yeah.
10: And all the men around the world, happy Father's Day from the town of Artesia, the small town that does big things.
1: Listen at that, big thing. Because something big coming, hey, later on. Yeah.
10: That's right.
1: Yeah, y'all. So what you said?
10: You got to be in the place of Artesia.
1: Yeah, that's right. That's right. RG got something big coming up. So, hey, keep listening to Big 106.1. You're going to hear it. All right. We
10: that's
1: got
10: right.
1: you.
10: And Mr. Cleo Sander will be in the house.
1: all over the house. So we're going to have a shouting good time. People's already told me, Cleo, I'm going to be there. Okay.
10: Right.
1: We're looking for you. We're looking for you. All right. Sound good.
10: You have a blessed week, Mr. Cleo, and we thank you for all that you do.
1: All right. I appreciate Auntie as well.
10: All right.
1: All right, let's continue the music. Here's special requested music. Yeah, special requested music. Caldwell Singer. Come on, let's deal along one time on Mix 106.1.

0: Well, Sick, you on. Go ahead.
1: Hello. Hey, how you doing this morning?
0: Hey, I'm good. How you doing today?
1: I'm good and I'm blessed, but I just want to send a special shout-out to my husband, Willie Jeffro. Happy Father's Day to you. He has been a father to my daughter, his daughter, and all of his grandkids, especially the Kyron Henderson. And I just want to say happy Father's Day to all the fathers, no matter who you are, where you are. Happy, happy Father's Day. Cleo, it goes out for you too. Have a blessed day today. Happy Father's Day. Love you all.
0: Yes, it is.

0: 106, you on? Go ahead.
1: Cleo Sanders.
0: What's going on, Dad?
1: Doing, man?
0: I'm good.
1: Well, hey, you forgot something you said.
0: Hold on a second.

0: 106, go ahead.
1: Yes, sir. Mr. Cleo, son.
0: What's going on, buddy?
1: Like the fathers out doing the mothers this year, but remember when always was last got to be first.
0: Oh, the man got to be first.
1: Yes, sir. See, we always in last. See, today they take their concern up first.
0: That's what it says, don't it? Hey, the last going to be first. That's what happened today. Yeah.
1: Yes, sir.
0: That, you own it, buddy.
1: Yeah, get Mr. James Evan on now.
0: All right, we got James coming up, okay?
1: Yes, sir. Appreciate it.

0: What else take you on? Go ahead.
1: Good morning,
0: Jill. This is
1: Queen of the City, Lil Jones, and I want to wish you and my father, Mr. DJ Pee Wee, JW Jones, a happy Father's Day, including my uncles and my brother, Antoine Jones, and the late, great Lee Blevins.
0: Okay.
1: Before I leave, I would love to give a special shout-out to Miss Queen. Tell her I'm on my way to see her today at Christian Hill. I hope she's there.
0: Gotcha. She heard you.
1: All right. Have a great day.

0: 106, you on. Go ahead.
1: How you doing, Brother Cleo?
0: Hey, I'm good. I'm good. How you doing today?
1: All right. Happy Father's Day to you and all the fathers out there.
0: Okay.
1: I wanted to do a shout-out. I'm not a shout-out, but make an announcement if I can.
0: You want to make an announcement? Hold on a second, okay?
1: Okay.
0: Hold on. Yes, he's been good.

0: Oh, buddy, that's a big guitar in sack there. Man, where he got on that big guitar? Anybody tell what he got on there? He got something on that big boy. Hey, it sounds different. All right, where we at here? I'm going to tell you something. Let me go to the phone line. I know what I got here. 106, hello.
1: How you doing, Brother Cleo?
0: I'm good.
1: I wanted to make an announcement.
0: Okay.
1: Okay, coming from the St. Paul Missionary Baptist Church at 2244 Robinson Road, Columbus, Mississippi. You are invited to our Family and Friends Day, August the 15th and August the 16th. Saturday and Sunday, we're having a picnic on that Saturday. We're having fellowship, fun, food, and games. And we're asking everybody to come on out and join us that morning starting at 11 o'clock Saturday.
0: Okay.
1: And fellowship that Sunday at 10, 8, 6, on the 16th.
0: Okay, I got you.
1: And that's under the teaching of Reverend Willie Mays. We've been asking everybody to come on out and join us for our Family and Friends Day.
0: Okay, yeah. Willie Mays is going to be there, too?
1: Oh, yes, he's going to be there.
0: Okay, y'all take care of Willie Mays now. You tell him I ain't heard from him in a while. He called me, not too long ago, but anyway. You tell him I say hello, happy Father's Day.
1: Saturday, you come on out there and see him. We start at 11. He'll be there.
0: He'll be there?
1: Oh, yeah, he'll be there.
0: That means he's going to have that bus with him.
1: All right.
0: He know what I'm talking about.
1: Okay.
0: All right, man. Got you, all right? All right, don't jump for the Golden Triangle, Mick, for those 6.1. Happy Father's Day, man. Happy Father's Day. Been big today. Hey, the numbers look different from Mother's Day. Yeah, y'all laid down on Mom Day or something this year. What's up with that? I think it was raining on Mother's Day. That would happen. See, it's not raining outside. Sunshine. Boy, he tried to show out with Dad Day. You know what I'm saying? Hey, don't forget to check out the Hollydale Hill Food. That's right, it's 3129 Hollydale Hill Road right here in Columbus. Hey, you feel bad? Feel a little woozy? Hey, go by and see Hollydale. Hey, they can get you back going. Get that blood pressure check, cholesterol check. Hey, might be out of whack, you know what I'm saying? Yeah, I ate some pigtail the other day. Last Sunday, I think my blood pressure got out of whack. But I ain't ever stopped eating them pigtail. It was so good, I said, hey, I'm going to have to take a chance today. Yeah, I just took a chance. Then when I got through, I took the blood pressure pill. Hey, this will take care of it. I got to eat these pigtails. It was so good. Couldn't stop eating them. Started boiling some more. I baked some. Boy, them things were good. I said, I'll go see Hollydale. Hey, they can put me back on track, okay? Anyway, you feel woozy or feel a little. You know how you feel sometimes don't feel good. Pain shooting here. Hey, the Hollydale Health Food got you covered. All right, go see them in the Holly Hill Shopping Plaza right here in Columbus. Tell them Cleo sent you from the Mix 106.1. All right, have you been by and got the Cleo Sanders special dinner for free over Helen Kitchen? Well, if you hadn't got it, Dad, you need to go by there right now. When you walk in there, you got to be a dad with some kids. Say, hey, I want that Cleo Sanders dinner. Hey, they're going to hook you up. I already got a call. They already gave one away. Hey, have you gave two away yet? Yeah, I told you go by there at 11:30. Hope you buy there and get that dinner. And man, you're going to love that Cleo Sanders dinner from Helen Kitchen. We're going to do it until I go off the air. So, hey, go by and get that Cleo Sanders dinner from Helen Kitchen. Tell them I sent you from Mix.

0: was colluded. I'm going to tell you what all the children did for Juneteenth.
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0: 34. 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
8: All right, Mix 106.1. Man, Father's Day have been pouring it on today. All day. I tell you, you can't get bored with Father's Day. But I tell you what, Mom Day is big, but Father Day and outdone Mom Day today. Let me go to the phone line and see who this is. 106.
9: Hey, Brother Cleo, how you doing?
8: I'm good. How you doing today?
9: All right. That's a good thing. And look, I'd like to wish Brother Ollie Lee, Brother David, the guy living over here on the corner, find me a happy Father Day.
8: Yeah.
9: All these legends, and Brother Al Henn.
8: Okay.
9: Brother Arnold Brown, those are legends in Columbus.
8: Mm-hmm.
9: The guys coming out of Group Shrine here.
8: Yeah.
9: And so Pop Tim is gone. And so, bro, some of all these guys is gone, you know. But it to the legend this morning, these men that paid away for these young groups.
8: Yeah.
9: Happy Father's Day to them.
8: Mm-hmm.
9: And then the thought about, so let's think about them on the day.
8: That's right.
9: And so they done did a whole lot of things for us. And so let's think about them. If you can go say hi to Brother Lee and Brother Honest Brown.
8: Okay.
9: Brother Honest Brown, yeah. He was saying Southern Jubilees. One of the oldest, now is Brother Tate with the Columbus Jubilees. He's still around. And so
8: Brother Tate's still around?
9: But Brother Tate.
8: Okay. Brother Tate, yeah, I remember him.
9: He changed Rise Star, but he went to the he went to the Columbus Jubilee, and they recorded with the Columbus Jubilee.
8: Yeah, okay, yeah.
9: And so these guys, some of these guys are legends, but they're still around.
8: That's right.
9: Jump on, take your hand if you don't do nothing there. They shake them and tell them that you're glad to see them. And they got kids, and so they tell them, you know, I just say Father's Day to them.
8: There you go.
9: And so what be happening, I'd like to make an announcement on this. This coming Saturday at 10 o'clock in the morning, the Mighty Trumpet Joy and all other groups going to be down and reform down there. June 10th, first time it ever been done around Reform, Alabama. We'll have a lot of groups down there. Going to have some choirs down there for everybody.
8: Okay.
9: It's going to be 10 until 5 o'clock. Bring your friend and bring your chairs with you. It's going to be on down there. And I heard a young man say last week that, here I go, here I am, and here I go. and young man around Reform, Alabama, I like them words.
8: Here I go.
9: But still, he got it together. And down by Boss Hog down there, so all y'all come on down to Boss Hog, going to be in the play too. So y'all that come on down there, y'all get a chance to see him. And so it's going to be a lot of food, and there's vendors down there going to be that way. Just come on down there and play the ball. Always there. Take the Lord along with you everywhere you go. You're going to need him. I don't care what you do, you're going to need him. All our fathers, they done came a long way to bring us this way.
8: Yeah.
9: Mothers and fathers, they done brought us. So now we got to make way for our own children. We got to lay a pattern for our own children. Be good fathers for them.
8: All right, Brother Dave.
9: And so, Brother Cleo, we glad to see you're still among the living. And that's important. God done bless you, brought your family, and still bring you. So, Brother Cleo, have a good one. And God bless everybody out there.
8: I have
9: a legend. Take care, Brother Al. You and Brother Lee and Brother Honest Brown, Brother Tate, y'all guys that I do know are still around. And these other legends, y'all still laying wait for these guys. So, hey, hang on out there and do what I want you to do. God bless you. And Brother Cleo, God bless you. And also tell John, keep breathing and keep telling him a fire for the Lord. He'll be all right through him and Andrew.
8: Okay, we'll tell him, okay?
9: All right, thank you.
8: All right, Brother David, happy Father's Day to you.
9: Happy Father's Day to you, Brother Cleo.
8: All right, Brother David. All right, we got more on the way. We got special requests of music for our teacher coming up.
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6: All right, Mix 106.1, Father Day in effect, man. I'm telling you, it just feel like the father have enjoyed himself. All right, let's go to the phone line. Maybe I got some online know about some more father. 106, hello.
7: Hello, Mr. Cleo. Hello, and you sure do. This is Mary and Freddie and Leah from Freddie's Furniture, and you got us on the line. How you doing, Cleo?
6: Hey, I'm good. Boy, then showed up with the father today. Yeah.
7: Look, I have been trying to call. It wasn't ever bent.
6: I said, that's
7: a good thing. Oh. I can't get on phone calling. That's a wonderful thing.
6: That's what we want. That's exactly what we need.
7: That's what we want. Freddie's Furniture, thank you for this opportunity, Mr. Cleo. We want to thank Mix 106.1. Cleo, we love you, and we thank you for what you do for our community. And we want to thank the Columbus area and surrounding areas for supporting Freddie's Furniture. People been calling in, been calling Leah. Hey, Leah, we need a washer. Hey, Leah, I need some credit. Hey, Leah, how do you do this? Cleo, Cleo Sunday Morning Show has certainly been a blessing to us. And we want the people to know that we welcome you. We've got a lot of great specials. And this week, before I let Leah tell you how you can get it, this week we're going to run a Maytag washer, brand new.
6: Okay.
7: We're going to run it for 49, we got one. And Cleo,
6: yeah,
7: if I'm not mistaken,
6: okay,
7: that brand new washer, $549 now, got a 10-year warranty.
6: 10?
7: I'm going to have to go back and read it, but I read that real quick, but it says it has a 10-year warranty on parts and labor.
6: Well, you ain't never need to buy another washer with a 10-year warranty.
7: Look, take that to the dump. I don't know. I ain't hearing nothing with a 10-year warranty.
6: I ain't never heard of 10-year warranty. I need to come get that so I won't have to buy a wash in 10 years.
7: 540. Look, you can get that wash and sell it to somebody else. I ain't going to put nothing in your mind, though. But we've got a line, Cleo, of Maytag, Whirlpools, the brand names. We've got Ashley products, Sofa Love, sectionals. We did Leah did two houses, one over in West Point and I think another here in Columbus off Ashley Furniture, whatnot, if that's your taste. We've got other brand names as well. We want to invite the people to come down and look at what God has done.
6: Yeah.
7: Make me want to jump out of the truck, Leo.
6: I bet.
7: Make me want to look what God has done down yeah. in Gardner Boulevard.
6: Won't he do it? Won't he do it?
7: All right, you're going to make me jump out of the truck. Yes, he'll do it, Cleo. He did. Look, he did it down on Garden, and he did it with you.
6: Yeah.
7: He did it through.
6: Oh, yeah. Oh, yeah. Oh, yeah.
7: Cleo, he don't have nobody but our hands, our lips, our feet, or whatnot.
6: Yeah.
7: And we give him glory or whatnot. We give all glory to God, and we certainly thank this community.
6: Okay.
7: We certainly think, and we want to invite them to come down. And we're going to do a special every week. And like I said, we're going to run a Maytag washer, I'm sorry.
6: Okay.
7: 49, brand spanking new. And Leo can tell you how you can get any products for your home, for financing, cash, or whatnot, whatever your needs may be.
6: Yeah.
7: We have a wonderful staff. You know, we love to talk to people. We love for you to come in and even just look.
6: Yeah.
7: And we love to inform you about what products that we have. And she has a wonderful personality as far as loving to talk with people and let them know what we have. So she'll tell you about our financing.
6: All right. Well, Leah.
8: I'm right here, Brother Cleo. Happy Father's Day.
6: Thank you so much. Yeah. From Freddy's Furniture.
8: From Freddy's Furniture to you and your family. I know you guys are going to have a good time when you get off and get with the grandbabies and all the children and stuff. So we appreciate you working on Father's Day for us. And I want to let you know people have been calling. They are listening. They really value your opinion, Brother Cleo. And they come in and they say, Brother Cleo said to call or come in and see Leah. And I'm here. I say, well, what you need?
6: Yeah.
8: They say, well, I'm just moving into a place and I need everything.
6: Oh,
8: the way
6: man.
8: You can do that, you guys, call 662-328-0714. Very name some of those brand names that we have in there, but we have so many that you don't even know. A lot of people say, well, I heard of this brand name before. I heard of it. There are so many different brands out right now, just like TVs. Used to be back in the day, you know, you only knew like Sony and, you know, you had those different types. It's so many brands out there right now. And just because you haven't heard of them doesn't mean that it's not good. So be open to it. And when she said that about that 10-year warranty, have you ever heard of anything like that?
6: I ain't never heard of that before.
8: I don't even know. I thought they stopped making stuff to last.
6: Well, maybe that was upside down.
8: Maybe. Well, we're going to have to look back on
6: it. Yeah, look back on it and see if it was upside down. Yeah.
8: I'm going to check. We're going to call and let you know. If you got a question, if y'all want to know about that 10-year warranty, call 662-328-0714. We're going to be open Monday through Saturday, open at 10, close at 5, and on 4 on Saturday. 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So you can get anything you want.
6: Yeah.
8: You know, you got that situation.
6: Okay.
8: You might have a situation where you say, I got good credit, but I don't want to put none on my credit.
6: Yeah.
8: I'm gonna save my credit for something else. Or you might say, well, I done got a car took. I signed for somebody. They got my sign for my grandchild. My grandchild didn't do right. So I can't go through my credit. So I don't know how I can get my stuff.
6: Yeah.
8: Tell them, look, if you have a router number and account number, call 662-328-0714, and you can get financed based on your checking account history or your savings account history, whichever one you get in.
6: Okay.
8: When we put those numbers in, one company don't work, we try another company. If that company don't work, we try another company. Once we put those numbers in, you'll get an approval.
6: Yeah.
8: Right now, we've got a company that you don't have to put any money down. Nothing at all.
6: What?
8: And you can make your payments monthly. You can make them weekly or bi-weekly, depending on how your pay schedule is.
6: Okay.
8: You might say, well, I just get a monthly check. I don't have any income coming in. The monthly check is still income.
6: Okay, so you do it 1 month.
8: If you have it right. So if you're on Social Security, disability, any of that, you just need a router number and account number. Now, I know some people are on those services and you don't have anything but that Direct Express card. That's where it might be a little impasse right there, where we might have to get something that has a router number and account number.
6: Yeah.
8: And I believe, you know, the Social Security people know that, and they're trying to, you know, develop something.
6: Okay.
8: But router number and account number, put that in. Once you get your approval, if you don't get approved through the No Money Down company, the most you'll have to put down is
6: $50. Okay. Oh,
8: that ain't that. $50.
6: Yeah.
8: They're still not bad.
6: No.
8: Then you get your furniture, have it at home, and you can make payments while you have it at home.
6: There you go. Yeah.
8: There you go. And then you might be in a different situation where you say, I don't have no checking account, but I don't need my stuff right now.
6: Okay.
8: You can do a layaway.
6: Okay, layaway plan.
8: Layaway,
6: okay.
8: You know about the layaway plan.
6: Yeah.
8: You sit down on it, we put your name on it, and once you pay the balance, then you get the furniture.
6: Okay.
8: Now, if you just have cash money, some people say, well, what about your cash? Y'all always talking about your finances.
6: Yeah.
8: Taking cash money, definitely. And Miss Mary makes all those cash sale deals. So you might say, well, this is the couch I want right here. What's the cash price on it? We've got a cash price on it. We got a car price on it. Whichever one that you want, we got that.
6: Y'all got a mid option. Yeah.
8: Hey, if you can't get out, you might live far away. You might say, well, I live way in Louisville, and I work by the time I get off work, y'all be closed. 662-328-0714. Take pictures. We'll send them to you. One lady, we did FaceTime.
6: Mm.
8: Whatever you need to do, get your furniture where we can see it. You can see it and decide what you need, and then we'll bring it to you. The number is 662-328-0714. For those of y'all who can come out and want to come down to 1003 Gardner Boulevard, you might say, I don't even need nothing, but I just need to see what this man, Cleo Sanders, is talking about.
6: Yeah, they always
8: come
6: do.
8: Come on down.
6: Yeah.
8: They just come and look and just see, because you never know. A lot of people come in. They might be with a friend or something, and they say, I didn't know y'all had all this. I just spent such and such at such and such. You know, I just spent all this money over here. If I had known, I would have came here.
6: Okay. Now you know.
8: Now you know.
6: Yeah.
8: 1003 yeah. Gardner Boulevard, and we're located right down the street from the Wendy's on 82. Once you get to the light at Wendy's, make a left. We're in walking distance. 662-328-0714. Y'all want to find out about that 10-year warranty on that Maytag washer? Y'all call Miss Mary. You think you'll know by tomorrow, Miss Mary?
7: I know Cleo by tomorrow. And like I said, if you tired of going to the wash house, that's what they used to call it back in my day, Cleo. I don't know what y'all call it. But if you tired of going to the laundromat or whatnot, you need a washer in your home and can't get by, like Leo said, call us 662-328-0714. Or either come on by and see the different brands that we have. We got a large selection. Leo, we thank you so much, and we thank
6: you. Hey, man, look, could you order me a tub with a scrub like we did back in the day? You know, I would scrub the clothes with some kind of thing with a board on there, you're scrubbing it.
7: Rowboat.
6: Yeah.
7: Just spread it that a rowboat.
6: Yeah, order me one of them.
7: A rowboat.
6: Yeah, I want to go back to that.
7: What you going to do with, Leo, what you going to do with a rowboat?
6: I'm going to wash my clothes.
7: Well, I get you right. Look,
6: yeah.
7: I'm going to get you and John one. I'm gonna get
6: yeah,
7: you one
6: get him one, get me one, yeah. We're going to be outside washing clothes, hang them out. Yeah.
7: Well, you can't hang no clothes out no more.
6: Yeah, you know, how you hang clothes all in the house? Yeah.
7: You
6: be
7: right.
6: Dripping.
7: Now you're right. You're mm-hmm. right. I'm going to look into that. I believe you had a real boat now.
6: Yeah.
7: I believe you have something that costs a lot of money.
6: Yeah, you can wash your clothes and put them on the car hood and stuff. Let them dry.
7: Look, Cleo, I'm not past that. When I washed them, went out, Miss Fred looked at me and I looked at him, and we washed them on our hand, hung them down in our basement. Yeah, we did.
6: See, now most people thought I was playing when I was saying that, but that was for real.
7: Cleo, but do you remember when we used to hang our clothes out on that line, how white and pretty they was and just flowing in the beautiful wind, how God would just dry those clothes and bring them in and had a fresh smell? That was back in the day. I don't know if you can do that.
6: I remember. And look, you ain't had to have no iron.
7: Sure did.
6: The sun would iron them clothes for you.
7: You right. Yeah. And they just be flo- they just didn't have to have no bleach neither.
6: Well,
7: because the sun was whitening them.
6: Okay, man.
7: The sun would brighten them sheets, would brighten them pillowcases, them tiles and whatnot.
6: Yeah.
7: And we did, look, it was a long, y'all know I was a grown girl before I know about Downing.
6: Yeah.
7: We didn't have no Downing when I was coming up. We didn't.
6: Yeah. What you
7: had? We didn't have no Downing.
6: Yeah.
7: We had some Tide.
6: There you go.
7: That's yeah. all we had was Tide.
6: Yeah.
7: But look, like I said, we got God. Done, I guess brought us a long way, or we done brought. You know, like mm-hmm. I said, some of this stuff out. They saying that you may not need to use, but I ain't gonna get into that. But we got it all down at Freddy's. For those who want Tide, who don't want down in the wash machine, we got it, and we gonna look for you that scrub boy. But Cleo, let me tell you this:
6: yeah.
7: The people, we so thankful for Mix 106.1. People in Prairie, Mississippi,
6: yeah.
7: over in Ackman,
6: okay,
7: they tore it up last week.
6: Wow.
7: I didn't know they could get your radio station up there, but Mr. Fred had been up in prayer, and we thank people from all around, Ms. Cleo, and I'm going to let you get back to playing that gospel. If you ever find that train song, the people down at Cambridge Apartments in Macon, Mississippi want to hear that train song as well as we. Cleo, we love you. We hope you have a blessed Father's Day, and Mr. Fred is standing outside the car, but he want to end it up, Cleo. He want to end it up by saying,
9: and that's show.
6: All right, then. All right, that's for show. That Freddie Funny don't go to Billy Boy in Columbus, okay? Aye. Yeah, didn't have no that. Didn't have that. What you had? Anyway, hey, let's get back to the music. Ortiz, you got to cover it with this. This goes out to Teresa Sanders. Take a listen.

0: Shout out.
1: Yeah, go ahead and get them.
0: Get them. I'll get them now.
1: Go ahead and get them.
0: We got Head. Head of the Leader. And I'm going to keep it going. We got Howard, David, Short Dog, Freddie White, Fred, William, R.B., Avenue Maverick, Glenn Coleman, J.K., Ladybug, Tink, J.R., Hot Lip, Deer, Beer, Ken, Joy, Denise, Devin, Latonya, Monique, Gloria, and Oliver Jonathan. Anniversary. How many years? 59. Let me get this. I don't know. Beverly. Last but not me. D. Beverly. That's me. He gave us 4 scores and 7. I'll be 75 if the Lord will. June 30th.
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1: Ooh. 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
0: It all kicks off Thursday and Friday with the men's and women's softball tournament. Gates open up at 6 p.m. And Saturday, get ready for the gospel kicking off with Dorothy Lewis and the Anointed Songbirds, the Holy Heirs, Dr. Randy Conley, and Gifted. And line it up for Saturday night. It's Two Feast and a Biscuit Band and Show. Mark Savvy Band and Show. Big Mel. And ladies and gentlemen, you know how Cicely Wilborn is coming. Gates

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0: What else say? 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
1: Yeah, how you doing, Cleo?
0: Good. How you doing today?
1: I'm doing good. Happy Father's Day to you, man.
0: Same back to you, okay?
1: All right. What do you say? 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
0: Got you covered.
1: All right. Thank you so much.

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Also, when I tell Yolanda, that's right, and Victor Miller, check it out, the big show. Hey, good afternoon, Yolanda Harris. She said that's her favorite. Happy Father's Day to all the fathers out there as well, okay? Got more special requested music coming up.

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0: It all kicks off Thursday and Friday with the men's and women's softball tournament. Gates open up at 6 p.m. And Saturday, getting ready for the gospel kicking off with Dorothy Lewis and the Anointed Songbirds, the Holy Heirs, Dr. Randy Conley and Gifted. And lining up for Saturday night, it's Two Piece and a Biscuit Band and Show, Mark Savvy Band and Show, Big Mel, and ladies and gentlemen, you know how Cicely Wilborn is coming. Gates open.

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2: Hi, Mick 106.1. Here's special request of music goes out to DC Mitchell. Yeah, this comes from your kid. Wanna wish you a happy, that's right, Father Day. From your kid, DC Mitchell, happy Father Day.

0: 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Hey, special request to Happy Father's Day, D.C. Mitchell. I need to go to the phone. 106.1.
1: Hello.
0: Yeah, what's up?
1: This is Dr. Lee.
0: What can I do for you today?
1: Did you get me a while ago?
0: What you want?
1: I want to hear my song.
0: What song you requested?
1: I'm so close to the mirror.
0: Oh, too close to the mirror. All right, we got you coming.
1: Sure, you're right.
0: Okay. All right, hear more special requests of music. Goes out, George Shield. What's up, buddy? George, Eddie, and Kevin. Yeah, George, Eddie, and Kevin. They said, Clear, you know what? I said, what? Listen to this song.
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7: Good morning. How you doing, Cleo?
6: 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How you doing today?
7: 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Doing good. This is Anthony Swift over in West Point. I just wanted to take the time to wish my father, Willie C. Swift, a happy Father's Day. 88 trips around the sun, and happy Father's Day. And my station is Mix 106.1, Dr. Cleo Sanders, and wishing you a happy Father's Day as well.
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0: 106.1, go ahead.
1: Good evening. How
0: are
1: you doing, Mr. Sanders?
0: I'm good. How are you doing today?
1: Oh, I'm blessed by the best. How are you?
0: Okay.
1: I just had the Father's Day to you and to all the listening as well. I pray that you have a happy and blessed Father's Day.
0: Okay.
1: I would like to announce that on this evening at 5 p.m.
0: Hold on a second. Hold on a second. Hold on. Hold on a second. Hold on.

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1: What up, Cleo? What's going on, man?
0: Everything good. What's going on with you? Mr. Gospel.
1: Yes, sir. This is me in the flesh.
0: In the flesh? Me. Yeah.
1: Man, I want to call you this morning. First of all, give honor to God for all of us being here. Happy Father's Day to the master. Also to my father, Robert E. Sykes Jr., who's no longer with us. My first year without being able to go home, Cleo, and tell my dad a Happy Father's Day. But
0: yeah,
1: when I put it in the hands of the Lord, I'm able to move on.
0: That's right. That's right.
1: I'm able to move on. I want to say Happy Father's Day to you and to all the other fathers out there. Been doing a great job. And even the ones that been mentor to somebody that it might not be your child. You just in their life. We'll say holiday to you. And also, Cleo, I want to keep that family in Senatopia in prayers.
0: Yeah, that's right.
1: That family lifted up in prayers. And as being a law enforcement officer, I just take a stand on that event, what happened, in my opinion. And I just, for everything I know about it, it just seemed unjustifiable. But we're going to let the Lord handle it. And we're going to do what we need to do on this part to support that family.
0: Yeah, that's right.
1: It was a time, Cleo, coming up, the only thing you want to be was a police or a firefighter.
0: Uh-huh.
1: And from that time to now, they have corrupted the police name, and I'm not with that. I just got to make a stand against it, just totally unjustified. But nevertheless, man, Happy Father's Day to everybody. Keep me in your prayers. I keep minds, and everybody say the date for August 30th for my pre-birthday with Willie Banks. Man, I'm feeling good right now, Cleo. For one reason, I just got through eating.
0: Yeah. Yeah.
1: And I know my wife at home, she cooking me a meal too, so I got to go make some room for her.
0: Okay.
1: Eat with some of that good stuff she going to cook and go hug on my mama for a minute.
0: Yeah.
1: I know she going through the day without my dad being there, but overall, Cleo, it's a good day.
0: It's a good day, man. We still here.
1: We here, we live, we in our right mind. Man, I just feel good. I enjoyed you on last night, man, the program.
0: Fantastic, Tom.
1: Everything you do, man. And once again, I always want to give you your power, man. Thank you for paving the road for younger DJs and myself coming behind you, man, trying to fulfill the path that you have made for all of us. And I just want to give you your kudos while you're still here with us, man. Let you know we love you, man. Appreciate you. In my station, always will be creaming our coffee, fries, our ham, butter, and our biscuits.
0: Yeah.
1: Miss 106, baby, Mr. Gospel. We love y'all.
0: All right, catch Mr. Gospel. That's right. Saturday on the Love Bone Blues Show. Catch Mr. Gospel. Let's continue the music.

0: Hey, Dr. Joe, Golden Triangle, Mix 106.1. All right, let's go to the phone line, see what we got. 106.
1: Good afternoon, Mr. Cleo.
0: Hey, good afternoon.
1: And I'd like to say happy Father's Day to you.
0: Okay, thank you.
1: And to everyone, Red Man, love on everyone. All my family members and friends, happy Father's Day.
0: Okay.
1: And I'd like to say happy birthday to Barbara Red, Dominique Sally, Stephanie Swindle, LaDarius Cunningham, Rodney Ringo, Aaron Ward, his birthday is tomorrow. Nuki, happy birthday. Amy Pott, her birthday is Tuesday. Marcus Jennings, his birthday is Wednesday. And I'd like to send the prayers and condolences out to the Davis and Johnson family in Newport. We love y'all. Thank you, Mr. Cleo, and have a good day.
0: You too. You are.

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1: Good afternoon, Mr. Clear. I would like to wish my mother, Jacqueline Hall, and my cousin, Mathis Taylor, a happy birthday on tomorrow. My mother will be 55 tomorrow.
0: Okay, all right.
1: And can you play You're Bigger for her, please?
0: What name of it?
1: You're Bigger.
0: Okay, Bigger. Okay, yeah. Shaquille and Carl. All right, we got you.
1: Yes, sir.
0: All right, then. All right, Doug Jaw for the Golden Triangle. Don't forget to go to Helen Kitchen. That's right until I go off. That's right around 1:30. Go there and tell them, hey, I'm a dad. I got kids. Well, I'll give you a free meal, okay, over at Helen Kitchen. A $20 meal at Helen Kitchen. Get over there around 1:30, okay? So, hey, tell them, hey, Cleo sent me. I got two kids. I got three kids. Hey, don't matter how long you got kids. Hey, you're going to get that free meal, okay? So get to Helen Kitchen and get that free meal around 1:30 this afternoon. All right, more on the way on Mix.

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0: Well said, go ahead.
1: Hello, yes, Mr. Cleo, yes. I want to wish you a happy Father's Day. I'm calling from French Camp, Mississippi, and could you play Picture Jesus?
0: Gotcha, okay.
1: Okay, then. All right.

0: Now draw a golden triangle, make for those 6.1, looking back. Hey, that's D Mayfield on Mix 106.1. Want to say good afternoon to Big John checking out the big show. Hey, don't forget we're live this Friday at Barnes Brawley Auto Sales and Service. Come on out this Friday. We're going to be broadcasting live, okay? It's Starfield. And don't forget, for all accidents, hey, check out, that's right, Fear Harm Law Firm. He won all accidents. Give him a call, 662-235-8850, okay? Give him a call. He's going to hook you up. That's Fear Harm Law Firm. Hey, we get by to tell him Cleo sent you from the Mix 106.1. All right, let me go to the phone real quick before we go to the break. 106.1.
1: Cleo, this up there in the grocery. I got two birthdays shout out to my daughter, Maxine, the grocery, and Chase, the grocery. I'd like to wish them a happy birthday and tell them Mama love them and God bless them and keep them safe. Bye-bye.
0: Okay, gotcha. 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
0: It all kicks off Thursday and Friday with the men's and women's softball tournament. Gates open up at 6 p.m. And Saturday, get ready for the gospel kicking off with Dorothy Lewis and the Anointed Songbirds, the Holy Heirs, Dr. Randy Conley and Gifted. 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It's Two Feast and a Biscuit Fan and Show. 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And ladies and gentlemen, you know how Cicely Wilborn is coming. Gates open up on Saturday as well at 6 p.m. And Youth Night Thursday. 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
6: 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Let's go to the phone here, see what we got on here. 106.
7: Hello. I just wanted to wish you a happy Father's Day. This is Dorothy McClung Lewis.
6: Okay, thank you so much.
7: I also wanted to make an announcement if I could.
6: Okay, what you got?
7: The Steve Gunn Youth Association, you know, with Reverend Al Latham.
6: Okay.
7: They are sponsoring a talent show and newlywed game this Friday over at Genesis Dream Center. It's all free. So we're trying to get some newlywed couples that's been married less than 10 years to come on over and be a part of it.
6: Yeah, well, you throw me out of it. You throw me out of it.
7: Yeah, we're saving you for the golden wedding.
6: Yeah. You know,
7: that's gonna be in July.
6: Yeah, I guess I'm done. Go ahead.
7: Like in July, we're having 50, and if you've been married 50 years or more.
6: Okay.
7: Right now, we wanted to kind of catch the ones that are just in the hang of it.
6: Oh, yeah, get the hang of it. But you're 50 years old. If you're 50 years old, what that mean?
7: No, well, this is for the newlywed game. You know, like.
6: Yeah, that's 10 years. 10 years or so.
7: Less than 10 years.
6: Less than 10 years. Okay. Newlywed game.
7: So
6: okay.
7: We're trying to get some folks to come in for that. And if you got talent, any children want to showcase their talent, come on in and enjoy. It's just a fun time. We have a little food for you and a lot of love to show that we want to help the children make it through the summer. There's so much going on. We just want to help them make it through the summer so
6: okay.
7: They get back to school.
6: Mm-hmm. All right.
7: So, again, happy Father's Day to you and all the other fathers out there. God bless you all. Continue to stand in the gap for those children that don't even have a father.
6: I heard that. Okay.
7: Okay.
6: Gotcha.
7: Bye-bye.
6: All right. Let's move on. I guess I'm out of date. Anyway, here's special crunch of music. Thanks to Jesus.

0: What else did I go here?
1: Mr. Julio.
0: Huh?
1: I forgot to acknowledge my keys, Paul. I'm sorry.
0: We'll do it next weekend.
1: Just tell Milton Rush, Harold Sutter, and Avon Smart. Thank you, Mr. Julio.

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1: Hey, Theo.
0: Okay.
1: I'd like to say happy Father's Day to my two sons, Cornelius and Al Sophie Davidson. And I'd like to say a happy birthday to myself. 52 on today.
0: Gotcha.

0: 106, hello.
1: Yes, sir. Cleo.
0: Yeah.
1: Yes, sir. Happy Father Day to you and everybody else.
0: Happy Father Day.
1: Yes, sir. This is Chief.
0: The Chief is Chief. What's going on, Chief?
1: Yes, sir, man. Been listening to you, man. Went to church, got out of church, still listening to you. So listen, happy Father Day to you and everybody that listen. Just happy Father Day to everybody. Hey, Cleo.
0: Hey.
1: I'm going to say it like you did this morning. Happy Father Day to Quentin.
0: I had to take that back.
1: You're okay, we'll take it back.
0: Hey, Chief, I got one more thing I need to ask you, man.
1: Yeah.
0: All right, hold your brakes now. Hey, this Father Day, we don't rest people's on Father Day. I give them a ticket.
1: Yes, sir. They'll get one today, too.
0: Yes, now what?
1: Now, you want to get them out of there, you can get them out of there, Cleo.
0: Oh, so we get tickets out on Father Day?
1: Yes, sir. You can get them out. Cleo, you can get them out of it, though.
0: I get them out of it.
1: Yes, sir.
0: I get them out of it.
1: Pay it before court.
0: Well, I guess I can't get them out of it. I can't get myself out.
1: Yes, sir.
0: Yeah.
1: Yes, sir. Well, Cleo, man, listen, again, we just want to say happy Father Day to everybody, man. You know what our radio station is over here, man, Alabama.
0: What is
1: it? Alabama station is Mix 106.1 with Father Cleo Sanders.
0: Got you, Chief. Happy Father Day back to you, okay?
1: Same to you, brother.
0: All right. Got more on the way on Mix.
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7: 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That's going to wrap it up for Cleo Sander. Everybody been out and taking father out to eat, eating at home and all that good stuff. Y'all done it big for Father's Day. Today. I think we outscored Mom Day this year as well, okay? I guess I got to get ready to get out there and find something to eat or something. I wonder what I got to find to eat or something. What I want to eat. I don't know what I want to eat. I'm going to say, I'm going to go do the call first. 106.
8: Yes. My name is Jimmy Jones. First of all, I want to wish you a happy Father's Day.
7: Okay.
8: And my grandson want to wish his father them. Just a minute.
9: My name is Amarion Pruitt, and I'm from Staten, Alabama. And I want to say happy Father's Day to my father, Jarrell Pruitt, my granddaddy, Jim Jones, and my uncle, Daniel Pruitt. And happy Father's Day.
7: Okay. All right, sounds good. Sounds good when the kids say happy Father's Day, don't it? It make it sound more, Pacific or something. I don't know. Anyway, hey, I'm out of here. Want to say happy Father's Day before I get out here to Pastor Neil. Cleo forgot about her. Also, Evan Lee, hey, happy Father's Day to you as well, okay? Hope y'all have much, much more. I hope y'all didn't eat too much Father, but you did. You know what to do. You need to do. Go eat on down to Hollandale and get back on track tomorrow, okay? But I'm out of here. Enjoy the rest of the weekend. Ricky's Smiley's Jump Off is coming up next, okay? I'm out, folks. Mix 106.1. Be encouraged.

0: woman is Gary. I wanna hip you to the tea. It's Gary, baby.
1: Gary has a tea and the Kahlua of the day, Gary.
2: Good morning, Ricky. Good morning, America. Good morning to you. It's a beautiful day in the neighborhood. And here's what's happening in celebrity news. Y'all, she's back, honey. Or did she ever leave, honey? Kim Kardashian is back. And yes, honey, it's being reported that she is now officially, they made it official, that she is now dating Mr. Lewis Hamilton. Y'all, race car driver Lewis Hamilton, y'all. And they're saying that they are definitely madly in love. They're saying, y'all, that Mr. Hamilton, y'all, honey, that he's the Ferrari F1 team, Mercedes, Ferrari stock price, big driver, and he's loving Kim Kardashian. Here's what he had to say.
3: No, it's amazing to have her come this weekend and have the support. It's amazing to have good people around you and good people supporting you, and you know, she does that for me every day.
2: Isn't that something? She does that for him every day. Now, they're saying, y'all, that Mr. Lewis Hamilton, now, he only makes, y'all, $500 million. He makes $100 million annually. And they're saying, you know, Ms. Kim Kardashian, she's only worth $2 billion. Now, they're saying, y'all, Mr. Hamilton, who, again, y'all, is worth the $500 million and is dating this woman worth $2 billion, said that there should be limits, y'all, on what people can earn and how much money they should have. He said, quote, if you could create one law that everyone in the world had to follow, they're saying, what would it be? And they said, this one thing is, one of the things that he struggled with every day is, and how it's just life is, and it's been this way of thousands of years, is that there is such a disparity, y'all, between the wealthy and the poor, he responded. When you drive around LA, he said, there's still so many people, y'all, living on the streets. He said, quote, you shouldn't be able to have billions, right? He said, I think there should be a limit to how much you can have, because there's enough to go around to everyone. So how create a law that creates money equity, equality, and equal access for everyone. Isn't that nice? But your wife, your woman got $1 billion on it. My thing is still this. It's amazing how Kim Kardashian, I guess money attracts money, because I don't know how that's done. If you have money, you attract money or what have you. But she attracted this doggone man, honey. He got millions of dollars and stuff, honey. And her poor counterparts can't get a man with a dollar.
1: I'll be damned.
2: But she could get a man with millions and millions, and she's a billionaire. And the man who she really got all this money from, honey, is in the news every day, honey, about cracking up, almost doing all kind of antics and stuff, because, honey, his funds are probably limited. And here you didn't got this woman over here with $2 billion, and it's just sad. So she should share some money with the man that she made that video with, so how we got to know who she is. But anyway, that's neither here nor there. So let's just,
1: man, you messy as hell.
2: Let's just keep our parties lifted up in prayer, y'all. And while we praying, y'all, let's continue to pray, y'all, for Floyd Mayweather, y'all. I don't know if y'all heard the shocking news, but they said Floyd Mayweather, honey, it's been reported, y'all, that he said his manager, his former manager, honey, you know, took all his money, honey, took like $175 million for money. But the manager is speaking out saying Floyd is lying. He said Floyd go pawns his jewelry and stuff. He said he flashes all his stacks of cash on social media because he pawns his massive jewelry collection to keep up pretenses. Now, according to Jonah, that's the man's name, Floyd takes out loans, y'all, on his assets to pay the high monthly pawn shop fees so they don't, honey, sell off his jewelry. In other words, they're saying Floyd is cash poor. Do y'all believe that?
1: Mm-hmm. I tell you what, that's terrible, but I've seen him with stacks of cash in his back pocket. Mm-hmm. Hung out with the champ a few times now. He be having that cash on him.
4: Mm-hmm. I'm
1: just
4: sure
1: just drop a stack. Just drop a stack.
2: Mm-hmm. Yeah. And the ex-manager said he dropped a stack at the pawn shop to pay the loan on it. So I don't know. But anyway, that's neither here nor there. But we just gonna keep our parties lifted up in prayer.
1: Say what, Gary?
2: The manager said he dropped a stack of cash to the pawn shop to pay the
4: I'm sure it's a pretty high end pawn situation. Mm-hmm. I'm pretty sure it's not like the local.
1: And ain't like
4: the one where you go buy
1: the ones where we be going into.
2: Yeah, I was just saying the one where I go, honey, buy my shoes and things. There, honey,
1: you know.
2: But anyway, we're going to keep them all different. And in my cash for free story, y'all. Cash for free? Yeah, in my for free story, y'all. It's being reported, y'all. Oh, my God, that celebrities, y'all, in particular right now, they're saying American men, y'all, are traveling to Jamaica, baby, for those massages by the Raft women. They're saying that American men, y'all, are booking trips out to Jamaica to be bathed and pampered by Raft women. They're saying the trip began earlier this year when a viral video showed a man lying on his back on a bamboo raft while a Raft guy, y'all, poured healing oil all over him. Now, they said that's what everybody does. All the celebrities, y'all, there are saying are coming to Jamaica. One woman said she is referring to, y'all, the Jamaica's river rafting, y'all, tour that are all the rage right now. They're saying that the first rafting tourists were American women, y'all, who lusted after these male raft guys. Now, they said they told their friends and honey soon American women were flocking to Jamaica, y'all, for their own dream vacation. Videos showed women relaxing while hunky Jamaican men rubbed cream all over their bodies. Now, on March of 2022, there's a woman on TikTok, honey, issued a warning, though, to other women about those male raft workers who are two hands on in their approach to female tourists. But it looks like it's a good thing, but I don't know if I get on the raft. That damn, you riding on some bamboo, enough of that to turn over, honey, while you getting a massage, honey, and being drowned or something like that. But they say all the celebrities, honey, are doing it, so they know all the regular American people are going to rush to Jamaica to get that raft massage, too. So, honey, I'd just rather have a massage, honey, on my bed and stuff. I ain't ready for the raft yet, though.
1: You don't get a massage on the bed.
5: Like being on a waterbed on the raft, you know, right, with the running water, the rushing water. That's
1: relaxing.
5: Pretty cool.
1: Yeah. Relax.
2: Yeah, but Ricky, two people on a raft, how that works?
1: Yeah, the big thing on how they big the raft is.
6: Yeah, they make bigger.
2: Oh, they do? Oh.
1: Yeah.
2: Oh, well, honey, congratulations.
1: You can get on there. Miss Bruce can get on there. Miss James can get on there. Miss
2: Bruce
1: can get on there.
2: They can't put no three queens on no raft.
6: They make them big.
1: All your teammates on there. All your sorority brothers.
2: Could you imagine, baby?
1: Every last one of your frat sisters can get on there.
2: Flip over, baby, and all these sissies be screaming, honey.
1: Y'all in the moo moo chapter. The moo moo. Moo moo chapter.
2: I can see Miss Almighty. Girl, my hair wet. Because I know. Keep her hair. All right. Well, anyway, congratulations to the celebrities and the rounds, honey. So, you know, maybe I'll look at y'all, honey. Now that they said it, did y'all know what time it is?
1: Hey!
2: Yes, baby, honey. Sha-la-la, baby, for the raft ride, honey. The Kalua today, honey, is one of my favorite Kalua. My Kalua today, in honor of Juneteenth, is a beautiful Kalua. On the high end, you say Juneteenth, and on the low end, you say the beautiful green, the yellow, the red, and the black, honey. That's the Kalua's for today.
1: Give it up for Gary with a T!

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0: All right, Rick Smiley, the morning show. It's time to play Battle of the Sexes. And we got Shannon from Cincinnati, Ohio. This mess on 100.3. Hey, what up, Shannon? How you doing?
1: What's up?
0: Hey, we're so happy to have you this morning. Then we got my man Bo from Columbus, Georgia. What up, Bo?
2: What's going on? What's going on?
0: Listening on K92.7. Hey, y'all good this morning?
1: Yeah.
2: Yes, sir.
0: All right, it is time to play Battle of the Sexes, and let me give you some advice. If you do not know the answer, just go ahead and say pass. Don't sit there and try to think and tick all your seconds off the clock, okay?
1: All righty.
0: All right, here we go. All right, Shannon, we're going to go first, okay?
1: All right.
0: All right, here we go. Start the clock. What is the Cole Hand Company most known for making?
1: Pass.
0: Shoes. What animal is the Izod logo?
1: Alligator.
0: Yes. The pimp character Goldie was the star of this 1973 classic black film.
1: I can't that's, think. Pass.
0: That's the Mac. On HBO show Hard Knocks, which pro sport training camp is featured?
1: I ain't watching it. I'll pass.
0: All right, NFL football. What popular car line was announced this week to be discontinued?
1: Oh.
0: The one the drug dealers drive in.
1: Oh, shoot.
0: Dodge Charger. Porsche automobiles are built in what country?
1: Oh, all right,
0: what state is Jack Daniel's whiskey made?
1: Tennessee.
0: Yep. How many volts are there in a standard car battery? Damn. That's good. That's okay. You got two. You can win with two.
3: Okay.
4: Come on now.
0: You can win with two. All right, Brett.
3: You ready, Bo?
2: Yes, yes, yes, yes. Let's get it.
3: All right, let's go. How often does a leap year occur?
2: Every 2 years.
3: Nope, every 4 years.

0: What generation is someone if they were born in 2026?
1: Millennium.
0: Nope, generation beta. What luxury handbag is considered a better financial investment than gold?
1: A Birkin.
0: Yep. What do you call giving birth to five babies at once?
1: I don't know that one, man.
0: That's quintuplets. Which R&B legend sang the classic soul song "I Feel Good All Over"?
1: Dionne Warwick.
0: Nope, that would be Stephanie Mills. How many continents are there?
1: Nah, 12.
2: That's a lot of them.
0: That would be seven. It's seven. What degrees in Fahrenheit is considered freezing?
1: Zero. Below
0: 32. Zero. Which How actress played Denise Huxtable on The Cosby Show?
1: Lisa Bonet.
3: That's it. He got it right.
2: Is it
3: a tie?
2: It's a tie.
3: All right, Shannon, this is for you. What position did the brothers Peyton and Eli Manning play in the NFL? What positions they played?
4: Quarterback.
3: Yep. Go, Brett.
0: Who was the first woman to ever be inducted into the Rock and Roll Hall of Fame?
1: Whitney Houston.
0: Nope, Aretha Franklin.
3: Damn. Aren't you won by one? Special K, when did she win?
2: All right. Congratulations, ma'am. 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
2: A 2-pack of Irish Spring bath soap because you want to smell like dryer sheets. There you go. 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A small Phillips head, a large Phillips head, and a slot head.
3: No flats.
2: Yeah, it's a lot of heads. No screwdriver. No flat heads. And it's all yours for winning. Battle of the Sexes on the Ricky Smiley Morning Show. And, sir, because you played such a valiant battle, you got a $25 gift card to the Wax House Men's Spa.
3: There you go, Bo.
2: The sign out front says, come get manscaped. We wax it all, your chest, your back, your legs, and your butt.
3: There you go, Bo. Hey, Bo. Hey, Bo, you're going to be looking like a seal.

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1: Mom, please.
0: Well, look at this Capital One Cafe. I just might move in.
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0: trying to fix it. Jesus, if Jesus can't fix it, it can't be fixed, y'all. We got the one and only, ladies and gentlemen, Jackson State University's own, also a member of Delta Sigma Theta Sorority, Incorporated, one of the funniest comedians in the country, ladies and gentlemen.
1: Y'all were talking about the Megan Good situation where she had to give up her cat, Bam Bam, for Jonathan Majors. And it just didn't sit right in my spirit, and I had to do some digging.
0: And she had to give up and just to recap, what happened, Gary?
2: Yes, honey, Megan had to give up her cat, Bam Bam, because she wanted to stay with her husband. He was allergic to the cat hair. So, honey, she said, well, I guess I have to give Bam Bam up, honey. Bless her spirit, Jesus. Really was sad. Yeah.
0: And what he was allergic to?
2: He was allergic to the cat hair.
1: Yeah, Gary. I read something like that too. That the cat hair was a little too thick for Jonathan. I read something like that too. And Gary,
3: the cat's wax.
1: The cat has started urinating in the bed. I don't know if you knew that.
2: Yeah. It was a pole cat.
1: It got territorial.
4: I wanna pee on you.
5: What is happening?
0: Say, man.
4: Where your body?
1: So.
4: It's a porta potty.
1: Oh my God.
4: Only thing to make my life complete is to turn your face to a toilet seat.
2: All right, baby.
0: Wait a minute.
2: Yes, honey.
0: Go ahead, Rita. Don't pay them no attention. Keep going. Stay focused.
1: Yeah. Well, we really do need Jesus to fix this situation. You know. Because, Brad, my thing is, I hope they didn't just throw the cat away. You know, I hope they had a party for the cat.
4: You can't just throw the cat away. You got to celebrate the cat. It is the year of the cat.
2: Yes, it is.
4: Amen.

0: Mine's got Keem. She didn't have no cats. So you don't need no cats either. Cause I'm all the cat you need. I'm all the dog you need. I'm all the lion you need. I'm all the tiger you need. I'm all the bear you need.
1: That's it. I'm just saying.
2: Y'all give it up for Rita Brent in the building.
1: That's it.
2: Let everybody know how they can find this song and follow you on social media.
1: 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All right, y'all hit me up, man. Listen, rest in peace, man. I hope the cat doing all right.
2: Me
1: rest
2: too.
1: Rest in pussycat. Yes, yes.

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0: colluded. 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
2: 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And our next guest is performing. Listen, ladies and gentlemen, he needs no intro. He's a singer, songwriter, and producer. He also a pioneer of the new jack swing. Ladies and gentlemen, the iconic, the one and only, Keith Sweat. What up, man?
3: What up, baby? What up, what up, what up, what up, what up, what up, what up?
2: Hey, man, we
3: I love that introduction, man.
2: Yes, sir.
3: You know what I'm saying? It made me feel good about myself. Man. You know what I'm saying? Early in the morning.
4: Come on, man. You know who you is.
2: Come on now. Man, I'm looking forward to seeing you on the cruise, man. But for somebody who has never seen you perform live like you did at that wedding, of course. Hey, let everybody know what kind of show that they can expect and why should they come on this cruise.
3: Because I'm Keith Sweat, baby. And I got hit after hit,
5: yes.
3: after hit.
5: That is no lie. Absolutely. You got to hit some of the greatest love songs of our time from songs like Make It Last Forever.
3: Singing, girl. And I might have to do another duet with you.
2: That's one right there. Yes, sir. That one right there.
5: I give all my love to you. How deep is your love? And nobody.
4: Come on.
5: I mean, now, how many others? What's your favorite Keith Sweat song, Keith Sweat? Is it a favorite? All of them?
3: All of them.
5: Because I know you got stories. When you made There's a Right and the Wrong Way to Love Somebody.
2: Yes, sir.
5: What was on your mind?
3: I wanted to get some money.
5: What? You done made baby making songs and you talking about you wanted to. No.
3: Hold up. I mean, you know.
5: I bet you was in love with somebody.
3: Yeah, I think so.
5: Okay.
3: Yeah. It was a long time ago.
5: It was.
3: I definitely, I think it was about this young lady who cheated on me.
5: Oh,
2: no.
5: Man.
2: Oh, my God.
3: So I got her back.
5: You had to get her back.
3: Once the album hit, you know what I'm saying? It was like, okay.
5: Her loss.
3: You could have been riding with me.
5: You could have been right
3: here.
5: Fumbled the bag.
2: God.
6: Damn. Okay. So I know we're going to see you on the One Voyage Cruise, but you're also on tour right now, the R&B Lovers Tour with Joe, Drew Hill, Ginuwine, and Cut Close. Now, those are all, you know, artists that we loved back in the day and still love. But how do you feel about the state of R&B music today?
3: I mean, it's different. I mean, it's not, you know, there's no foreplay in the music, you know.
5: Come on, foreplay.
3: It's just different, you know. Back in them times, you know, Joe, you know who Joe was, you know, his sound was what his sound was. Mine was what mine was. I'm not mad at the younger generation. It's just that, you know, now they sampling a lot of. Mm-hmm. Stuff, you know, so I'm just saying we just really had to make music back in them days. We didn't do a whole lot of samples.
5: Originals.
4: Had a lot of soul to it. Had a lot of you in your music. Definitely. Not just production.
3: Mm-hmm.
7: Yes, indeed. Man, Key, I'm going to tell you something, man. Listen, you one of them artists that I will be in my car by myself. And this ain't even no man law situation.
2: Wait a minute. Hold on, man.
7: This ain't what you're doing by yourself, bro.
3: You're going a little too far now because I'm my songs. You're in your car by yourself.
7: Hold on a minute. I'm just saying, man, like, of course you listen to Keith Sweat with your lady and everything, but even if your song come on and I'm riding down the road, man, I still crank that thing up, man, because it's like, your music is like, it take you back.
5: It's nostalgic.
7: That's the word right there, man. And we talked about songs like, hey, Dave, can you give us a little bit real fast, man? Because we talk about this.
5: Oh.
2: What?
7: This right, when this come on, Keith.
2: Yes, sir.
7: Come on, woo! Man.
6: Yeah. You gotta close your eyes when this come on.
5: Eyes closed.
7: Come on, man.
4: You riding in the car with your homeboy, you can't listen.
2: Yeah.
6: Slow dancing by yourself.
4: Two dudes together can't listen.
2: Oh, my God.
7: For real, man. But, Keith, did it ever bother you when you had people saying that you beg on your songs too much? Now, did that stuff ever bother you?
3: No, I mean, because everybody that, I think every great artist had, you know, a name attached to him. You know, Teddy Pendergrass had a name attached to him.
2: Yeah.
3: Ella Burr had a name attached to him. So, everybody had, they called Teddy Pendergrass a teddy bear. They call, you know, so everybody had names attached to them, so they called me the bagger. I'm still bagging, but I'm on headlining shows.
5: Come on now.
7: Come on.
3: 25 years, 30 years later, I'm still headlining.
5: Constantly. Everybody look up, you headline.
4: So that bagging work, huh?
3: Yeah, that bagging work. I tell a lot of people they should have been bagging like me.
5: I know that's right.
3: Because a lot of people, you know what I'm saying?
4: Yes. Sitting at home every
3: weekend. And then when mm-hmm. I'm on tour, I say, fellas, make some noise. I say, y'all still hating.
5: Yeah. That's all right. Yeah. The ladies coming to see you, baby. Yeah.
2: Hey, man, now, you know, I love a good candle, and I heard that you have a line of luxury candles. Tell us about the candles by Keith, because I'm about to order right now, like, seriously.
3: Yeah, well, make it like my candles are named after every song of mine.
5: I love it.
3: And now, Make It Last Forever is a scent. Mm. Twisted is a scent. Nobody's a scent. It's named after every song. I got Freak Me. Every song I've
5: That's
3: written.
5: That's a great idea.
3: Written or sung, you know, there's a scent behind every candle. Yeah.
2: How could I get the candles?
5: Yeah, because we love candles up in here.
2: Absolutely, like for real.
3: They need, you can go to keithsweat.com or they'll give you a set, Candles by Keith.
6: Okay, yeah. So the internet is talking about it. We want to know who should we be crediting for creating the New Jack Swing. Should it be you? Or should it be Teddy Riley?
3: I mean, like I'm going to say it just like this. We both got together at a time when nobody knew who neither one of us was. Okay? For those that know, I wrote Don't Stop in Love 100% me. I got my deal on Don't Stop in Love. I had a deal. And then when they gave me the album deal, I went and got Teddy. And I told Teddy, I said, man, we can do... Let's work together because we knew each other from back in the day, you know. So knowing he was a phenomenal keyboard player and he was dope, you know, because he did rap beats. I said, if we just mix the hip hop with the R&B, we'd come up with a whole nother sound.
5: Right.
3: And basically that's what happened. So, you know, I'm always say we did it together. Without me, there wouldn't have been a him. And without him, there wouldn't have been a me.
5: All right.
3: A lot of people think that we did more than one album together. We only did that first album together.
5: Wow.
3: You know what I'm saying? A lot of people think he's behind. I give all my love to you. Keep it coming, all that stuff. No, that was me. You know what I'm saying?
5: Right.
3: So basically for that, you know, it allowed us to go on and have the careers we have. And I wouldn't take that back for the world because, like I said, he's dope at what he does.
5: Absolutely.
3: Producing creatively. I mean, amazing. At 16, he was a genius.
5: Right.
3: And he still is. If you ask me, you know what I'm saying? So basically, like I said, the songs you have or you hear today on that first album would have never happened if we just didn't put our heads together and
5: didn't link up together.
3: And link together. So, I mean, we both created the sound, but I don't
5: brag about it.
3: I don't sit out there talking about I did this.
5: But as long as the checks come in.
4: That part.
2: Right. We have more with Keith Sweat coming up next on the Rick's Modern Morning Show.

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11: 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Here we are decades later. The sentiment is still the same. 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

0: All right, y'all, Rick's Bottom Morning Show. Keith Sweat is in the building, and you can catch him on the One Voyage Cruise with us in October. 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Hey, Keith, so I heard before music. Now, you used to work on Wall Street.
1: Yeah, I used to work in Four World Trade Center on Wall Street.
2: Wow.
1: In commodities. Man. Payne Webber. That's where I started at. You know, it was funny because when I did I Wanted, they used to come up to the stock market to get an autograph. I say, hey, y'all can't be up here.
2: Wow. Oh, my gosh. Wow.
1: You know, so, you know, and when they came and said, when the album actually hit, they told me I had to leave. I said, nah, I'll take a leave of absence. I'm still on a leave of absence.
2: Okay.
3: 40 years
2: still
3: later.
1: I'm still on a leave of absence. I've seen too many one-hit wonders.
2: Okay. That's right.
1: I'm still on.
3: Your key card still work up the office.
1: Huh? Yeah. Okay.
2: So we talked about, you know, New Jack Swing and some of these songs that you've written and so much that you've done. But do you feel like you know, you got your flowers, you received your flowers? Because it's crazy. You never even won a Soul Train Award, a Grammy, a BET Award.
1: Well,
2: what the?
1: What Paxton Baker did was gave me a Lifetime Achievement Award on the second run of the Soul Train Awards, right?
2: Okay.
1: But I won American Music Award. Mm-hmm. I learned in the game there's a lot of politics involved in award winning. Mm. And when I realized that, I used to be upset about it. But when I realized there were politics involved and it really wasn't the people's choice type of situation,
2: right.
1: I didn't care about it as much.
2: Yep.
1: You know what I'm saying? Because when I feel like I got to kiss somebody behind to get an award.
2: Absolutely.
1: And even though I deserved it, I'm not doing all that. You
2: okay.
1: know. So, you know, you can keep your award. And right. you know what I'm saying? And I'm
2: going
1: to go ahead.
2: Do me.
1: And I'm going to do me, and I'm going to still head right. and go get that money.
2: Come on,
3: I mean, because you're a living legend, man. You're the people's champ. Keith Sweat is who we're talking to right now. Two-part question. Where you from originally?
1: Harlem, New York.
3: Harlem, New York.
0: Oh,
3: okay.
0: Wow.
3: Now, let me ask you this. If you could delete one relationship mistake from your past, and I think we could all kind of think about this question. If you could delete one relationship mistake from your past, what would that be?
1: I've deleted a few. I've learned. As I got older, everybody's not supposed to go at the place at the same time. You know, my blessings may not be for somebody else's blessings, and somebody will block you from getting your blessings if you keep them tagging on and hanging on to you.
2: I know that's right.
3: Grown man thinking right now.
2: Grown man.
3: Come on now. When you get to be a grown man, you look at things different.
0: So let's get into the lightning round real quick. I'm going to ask you a question, and you tell us the first thing that comes to mind. Toxic love or boring love?
1: Toxic.
0: Okay. Who won your versus battle? You or Bobby Brown?
1: Bobby's my man. You know what? I'm going to say B.
0: Okay. All right. Single. The ladies want to know, single or in a relationship?
1: Half and half. Almost there.
3: Working on it.
0: Favorite hip hop song?
1: LL Cool J. Need Love.
0: Yes, sir. Okay. All right. Favorite ballad of all time?
1: Luther.
0: Okay.
1: House
0: which
1: Without a Home.
0: Okay, yeah, absolutely.
2: Yeah.
0: Spades or dominoes?
1: Spades.
0: All right. In your grits, sugar or salt?
1: Salt.
0: All right, there it is. Hey, y'all, we talking to the icon himself, Keith Sweat. He will be performing on the One Voyage 2026. What do you look for the most about the cruise?
1: I look forward to performing the most. You know, I know I'm going to have a good time. You know, the people, the energy.
0: And this virgin, Keith, this virgin, the resilient lady. A brand new ship, a ship only like 2.5 years old.
1: And her name is what?
0: Resilient Lady.
1: And you said it's virgin.
0: It's virgin cruise ship.
1: I thought you said, is she the virgin?
0: No, man.
1: The ship is a virgin?
2: She ain't that resilient if she is.
1: You can't get no Brazilian in there, baby.
0: Because y'all know we're going to stay up all night because we're going to be broadcasting live from the ship. And listen, man, you got to come back by. 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So, Keith, man, let everybody know how they can follow you, man. We love you and appreciate you.
1: Hey, yeah, just KeithSweat.com, Instagram, you know, KeithSweat. Just, you know, call a brat. She know how to reach me.
4: I do. I want to thank you again for singing at my wedding. Everybody was so happy. I was so happy. Thank you so much. You came through in the clutch. And you
0: sure
4: showed
0: did.
4: Up and showed out, and you just made my day so special, and I will never forget that.
1: Thank
4: love
1: you, baby
4: that,
1: girl. You know, we go back way, way back. I had to say,
4: man,
1: all right,
4: I appreciate
1: you called me, like, I need you. I said, I'm there.
4: And he did.
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4: It's time for Gary's Word of the Week.
3: And you know this, man.
5: All right, y'all, Rick, on the morning show. It's time to expand your vocabulary with the Word of the Week. Gary's going to provide us with a new definition and explain how to use the word in a sentence. And Gary, we're happy to have you this morning. And what word will you be expanding our vocabulary with this week?
6: Well, Ricky, this word is a beautiful word. I mean, I look like I've seen it before, but I'm going to try my best to pronounce it correctly the first time. So, this week's okay. word is incongruence.
7: Oh, okay. Uh-huh.
6: Incongruence?
7: Close. Wow.
5: Wait a minute.
6: Incongruence.
5: Okay.
8: What?
5: That's not it?
8: It was closer the first time.
6: Hey.
9: Incongruous. That was supposed to be the word.
6: Well, you messed it up. I knew I was saying it right.
9: The writer messed it up.
6: They messed it up, Ricky.
9: It's incongruous.
7: Who messed it up?
9: Can you say it? Yeah. It looked like the writers messed it up. Yeah. They put the wrong word in there.
7: Oh.
9: But it goes with the word that comes after. So go ahead.
6: And I was saying
5: so
6: it right.
5: What's the right?
6: Incongruous.
7: Nope. Okay.
9: Oh, no, now you messed it up. I just told you the word and you still messed it up.
5: You said in Congress, but what was it? What did you
6: say? In Congress, they had incongruence.
9: Yeah,
6: and then it changed magically.
9: Yeah,
6: now it's incongruous. Congruous.
9: You're still saying it wrong.
6: Well, look, good.
5: What's going on? Okay, but Gary,
6: what?
5: What did you say at first?
6: I said incongruence because that's what they had.
5: Is that not it? I thought that was it.
6: No, they said it's not it. They said, honey, the writer wrote it wrong.
9: No, he had the last syllable wrong. He just now you got the right syllables, and it's broken down for you.
5: Yeah, break it down.
6: Incongruous.
8: There you go.
5: Okay. And what is the word?
6: Incongruous.
5: It's an adjective, right?
6: They said it is. It's an
5: and
6: adjective.
5: And it's pronounced how?
6: Incongruous.
5: Okay. And then what's the definition?
6: The definition is the state of, if it's the right one, the state of being incompatible, inconsistent, or unsuitable.
5: Okay.
6: And here's in a sentence. Ricky Smiley once bought lap dances. Oh, wait a damn. Ricky Smiley once bought lap dances for me at a strip club, completely disregarding the fact that naked female bodies are incongruous with what truly appeals to me and my sorority brother.
5: Did you write that, Gary?
6: I sure damn did.
5: And your sorority brothers. Golly. That's a lot. And so did he ever say the word right?
8: Yeah, he finally got it right.
9: Yeah, he finally got it right.
6: Incongruous.
9: Say it again.
6: No, no. Incongruous.
7: Yeah.
9: There you go.
7: Yeah.
5: That's it. Don't move. Y'all heard it right here. The word of the week is incongruous. Now y'all see if y'all can add that to
8: you said it wrong.
5: I said it wrong. I thought it said incongruous.
9: You said it fast and you said it wrong.
5: Yeah,
9: you said incongruous.
5: The word of the week is incongruous.
7: That's right.
8: Yeah, that's right. Yeah.
9: Let's move on.
5: So add that to a conversation this week. Give Gary a big round of applause.
6: Yes, thank you.
5: Clap for me too. Morning, yeah. It's not a morning show. Coming up.

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0: was colluded. 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

0: right, y'all. There's been a question floating around on social media after a woman was frustrated at her husband for loaning his mother money without discussing it, you know, discussing it with her first. So people are asking, as you know, as married or committed couples, should you have to consult your wife or husband before giving money to your mother or other family members?
1: Now, some people, Ricky, are saying absolutely yes, because once you marry, financial decisions should be discussed together, especially if it affects the household bills, savings, or future plans. But others feel like helping your mother should never require permission, especially if you were taking care of the family long before marriage even started.
2: Yeah, and of course, Brad, social media is split right down the middle. Some women say it's not about control, it's about communication and respect. Meanwhile, men are arguing that they should still be able to support the people who raised them without feeling like they need approval first.
0: So this morning, we want to know your thoughts. As a married couple, should you have consult with your wife or husband before giving money to your mother or other family members? Gary, what are your thoughts?
3: My thing is this. I think, honey, for your mother, you should be able to give your mama money and your daddy money, too, if you're helping them out or what have you, if they need help. I don't think we should have to discuss that, as long as the bills are paid in the house and what have you. But now, as for a family member, no, we need to discuss that. But right, as for your parent, no.
4: I'm sorry.
1: I agree with Gary. I feel like if you was already doing the stuff and taking care of the stuff and it's not affecting your relationship with your spouse, then you should be fine. I feel like you should definitely talk about it with your spouse and go over it and make sure it's okay with them so it don't cause no friction. But if you were doing it, I feel like they shouldn't mind you still doing it if it doesn't cause a problem.
0: Right. Now, what if mama's mean and messy and been mean to your ass?
1: Oh. But that's still your mama. That's still your mama. And if you take care of her,
0: mean to your spouse.
3: Ah. I was slipping to him. Hey, mama, don't say that.
5: If your money is intertwined with your spouse, then that's one thing. But if you're the main breadwinner, then you do whatever you want to do when it comes to your mama.
0: Okay, because you got y'all both got personal accounts, and then you got the family account.
1: Mm-hmm. Yeah, but you don't want anything to be a secret, you know?
0: Right. Yeah, now, you're giving mama $5,000 out of the family account that y'all both work hard to put money into. You should have that conversation if that's y'all joint family account. Now, you give mama money out of your own personal account.
1: Right.
5: You and your mama.
0: Right. Mm-hmm. Because if your mama call you a bald-headed hoe or something, and then mama got a check for $5,000 after you just text, you know, my wife to call her a bald-headed hoe.
2: So, oh, no. You can't get anything out of any account if you do that.
1: That's not cool. No. But that's still his mama.
0: He called you a bald-headed hoe.
3: Yeah, but I would fix him up. Then, your mama called me a bald-headed hoe, and I'm going to spend some extra money then. Just to make me feel better.
2: I'm going to show her.
0: Right. Afrida, what are your thoughts?
2: I agree. Like, I would never. I'd be like, hey, my mom needs this. I'm going to give it to her. But I work outside the house, so you know what I mean? It's not coming from.
0: But your mama called your husband a crackhead.
2: Nah, she would never.
0: She called him a crackhead sissy.
2: He wouldn't care. I would. You not no sissy.
5: Wait a minute. Why that got to be a
2: crackhead
5: and a
1: sissy?
5: Yeah.
1: That's a lot.
5: One
1: of
5: is bad enough.
1: That's a lot of things.
4: That's cute. I like that mama right there, boy.
1: She said, "That's you."
0: All right, so would you loan your mom or family member money, especially if she called you a bald head hoe and a crackhead sissy?
1: God dang.
0: You gonna know your...
1: Oh my God.
4: Why does that sound like that happened in your family, Rick?
1: I mean, what?
0: I need to know your thoughts. Y'all get at me 8669 Ricky 8669 RICKEY. Let's go to the phone.
5: Is this such a thing?
2: Like, y'all need therapy, not money.
5: I've never seen them two things combined.
1: Oh my God!
0: Yo, boy, them crackhead sisters—they rock. Hey, Rock, new crackhead sisters, they run fast, boy. They run fast and have some dry makeup on.
1: And to do the death drop on you.
0: All of them look like the cover of National Geographic.
5: They all dusty.
2: Oh. What has this turned into?
5: I know crackheads and I know sissies. Both of them combined.
0: I'm talking about ain't making no money.
2: Wow.
0: Boy. All right, 8669 Ricky, good morning.
6: No, I don't think you should have to consult your partner if the money is not coming out of the household budget and you have your own to give away.
7: Yes, this is Rika. I am calling from Baton Rouge, Louisiana. And yes, I feel that husband and wife should consult with each other when giving money to each other's mother. I don't care if it's their children or a co-worker. It still needs to be discussed amongst each other.
8: My name is Diamond, and I'm calling from Houston. No, I don't think it really matters. I think if it ain't my money or if we ain't sharing an account, no, do you? Because, I mean, why would I want to tell him anything if I'm doing it for my family, as long as I'm not taking out of his money?
9: Hi, I'm Chiquita from Birmingham, Alabama, and I think it depends if you have joint accounts and you have separate accounts. With what you do out of your separate account, that's your business. But if it's a joint account, then a conversation needs to be had.
10: I'm from Grovetown, Georgia. I don't have my mother here no more, but if my mother was here, my mother can get anything from me. That's just real. If we're in a relationship where we have joint bank accounts, I mean, I guess it would be courteous to talk to your partner, but it would all depend on how the relationship's set up. That's what I look at.
0: Yeah, but if you call my wife a ballhead hoe, you ain't getting nothing.
2: At all.
3: Well, she should. She still all. Should get the money held. Maybe that's how she feel about
2: no.
3: it.
2: Hey, Rick,
0: let me clear something else. My old lady, her hair growing back.
2: Oh, okay.
0: Her hair still growing. All right. She got a bad relaxer, and her hair ain't been right. And then you're going to call her bald head hoe.
1: And then she got her some kaleidoscope, and now it's growing again.
0: And where did she order, Brett?
1: She got her some kaleidoscope miracle drops, and now it's growing again.
2: Got that's them right. edges back.
0: That's right. And so when them edges come back, you can't call my wife no bald head a hoe. Hey, Tangent, stop texting me.
11: What's the name of that crackhead sissy dog?
2: Oh, God. What's sissy?
0: Jeremy.
3: Hey, it's Jeremy twirling down the street, honey, in her pink shorts.
2: Oh, my God.
3: And her
1: get
3: white lips.
12: Say what you say.
3: Let's get it, girl.
0: What is that? What is that, Brett?
12: Say what you say.

0: Hey, thank you for listening to the Rick's Wilder Weekend Jump Off. And we hope y'all enjoy your weekend with family and friends. And we'll see you next weekend on Rick's Wilder Weekend Jump Off.
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0: It all kicks off Thursday and Friday with the men's and women's softball tournament. 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So it's going

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0: It all kicks off Thursday and Friday with the men's and women's softball tournament. 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And line it up for Saturday night. 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

0: Hey, what up, Jay? 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
1: What up, Kurt? 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
0: Man. 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
0: Girl, you tripping, I was just hanging.
1: Yeah. Come on. I gotta have it.

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0: It all kicks off Thursday and Friday with the men's and women's softball tournament. Gates open up at 6 p.m. And Saturday, get ready for the gospel kicking off with Dorothy Lewis and the Anointed Songbirds, the Holy Heirs, Dr. Randy Conley, and Gifted. And line it up for Saturday night. It's Two Feasts and a Biscuit Band and Show. Mark Savvy Band and Show. Big Mel. And ladies and gentlemen, you know how Cicely Wilborn is coming. Gates open up on Saturday as well at 6 p.m. And Youth Night, Thursday night food, games, and fun. So it's going to

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0: like it. No diggity, no doubt. Yeah. Blackstreet Productions. We out, ride. We out, we out.
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